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1: Happy Tuesday, everybody. It is July 21st, and we got a little bit of a break from the heat, but don't worry, he'll be back in the next couple of days. I'm Vincent Dupuy, and here's what's making news today. The Estevan Art Gallery and Museum Summer Art Camps are once again drawing strong interest from local families. Education and Outreach Programmer Coordinator Carly Garnier says the camps offer children aged 6 to 12 a chance to explore art through hands-on projects and new friendships during the summer break.
2: Our camps are really popular. We typically release our dates kind of in April, May, and they usually fill up pretty quickly. I often see, you know, kids can start camps when they're 6 years old, and they generally kind of keep coming until they age out of them.
1: Garnier says to look out for the fall schedule that will be released in a couple of weeks. The Lantman Public Library is seeing strong turnout for its weekly Wednesday morning storytime program, where kids gather for stories, activities, and learning experiences, including specialty makerspace kits for Southeast Regional Library. Tawny Johnson, branch librarian at the Lantman Public Library, says the program has become a regular part of the week for many families.
3: I've trained my community that every Wednesday morning from 10 to 11, we will probably be overflowing with kids. We get the daycare that comes over, and they bring anywhere from like about 6 kids up to 12, I think, is their max that they're allowed to bring. And then local community people bring their children in as well.
1: Johnson says the program combines reading, social interaction, and hands-on learning opportunities for young visitors. Many people know Trina Battersby as a counselor, but her work reaches far beyond the counseling office. In this week's Her Voice feature, we meet the owner of Prairie Pathway Services, who has spent more than 20 years helping people across Southeast Saskatchewan access mental health support. Trina Battersby, owner of Prairie Pathway Services.
4: Beyond the dual counseling part, I'm pretty passionate about is finding people and meeting them at before they're in crisis. 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
1: Hear Trina's full story and nominate another outstanding woman at discoverestevan.com. After a brief period of seasonal temperatures, we're going to return back to a hot summer later this week. Environment Canada meteorologist Janelle Gurgley with more on the upcoming heat.
5: So we do have this upper ridge moving in, which is going to move the heat and likely moisture back into the region, which is going to make it feel sticky and hot again through southeastern Saskatchewan, especially into the end of the week.
1: The weekend could even hit extreme temperatures. Keep an eye on the forecast at discoverestevan.com.
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1: Several Estevan minor baseball teams were on the road this weekend, including a 13U AAA Twins, who faced some of the province's top competition. The 15U AAA Twins, the 18U AA Brewers, and the 18U AAA Twins were also in action as the season continues towards provincials. Estevan Minor Baseball High Performance Director Dylan LaFrance discussed how the 13U AAA Twins matched up against the league leaders.
6: The 13U AAA, they had two doubleheaders this weekend. They dropped their first two against the Regina White Sox, team leading the league, and they were winning both those games for most of the game. So it was a good nice showing by them. And then they split with the Regina A's the following day.
1: The Twins continue their push towards provincials. Canadian Wrestling Elite was back in Estevan last night as part of their 18-stop Western Canadian tour. Wrestler Cameron Tom, who performs as Kamikaze, says the promotion travels across Saskatchewan, Alberta, and Manitoba, bringing live performances.

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2: Tonight it's going to be partially cloudy and a low of 12. Wednesday is going to be mainly sunny and a high of 29. And Wednesday night is going to be clear and a low of 14. For your local 5-day forecast, you can download our Discover Estevan app.
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7: Tonight is going to be clear with a low of 12. Tomorrow is going to have sunshine and a high of 29. And Wednesday night is going to be clear once again with a low of 14. For your local 5-day forecast, you can download the Discover Estevan app.
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1: Happy Tuesday, everybody. It is July 21st, and even though it's overcast today, we will have sunshine later this week. I'm Vincent Dupuis, and here's what's making headlines today. Summer art camps at the Esteban Art Gallery and Museum continues to fill up quickly each year. Education and Outreach Program Coordinator Carly Garnier says this year's lineup includes sculpting, crafting, and fantasy-themed camps.
2: Some of our themes this year include our Build It Camp, which was a sculpture camp. We had Art Spy Academy. This week we have a Craftopia Camp, Magical Worlds and Mythical Creatures.
1: She says the changing themes help keep the program fresh and encourage children to try new creative experiences. Kids visiting the Lantman Public Library are getting a chance to learn through music thanks to a Make Space kit currently available through Southeast Regional Library. The program introduces children to instruments and cultures from around the world during the library's weekly storytime sessions. Branch librarian at the Lantman Public Library, Tawny Johnson, explains how the kits are shared among branches.
3: With the Southeast Regional Library, we have these things called the Makerspace Kits. And every month, every branch is allowed to have up to 3 kits in their branch at a time. And this month, we actually have the Multicultural Musical Kit.
1: Johnson says the kits help expand learning opportunities beyond traditional library materials. 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In this week's Her Voice feature, the Register social workers share how a vision for accessible mental health support grew into a thriving organization serving communities across Southeast Saskatchewan. 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
5: 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So you're not going to see the relief you need overnight to cool down.
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0: Discover Estevan weather.
1: Tonight, expect a few clouds and a low of 12. Wednesday is going to be a mix of sun and cloud and a high of 29. And Wednesday night is going to be clear and a low of 14. For your local 5-day forecast, you can visit discoverestevan.com.
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2: Tonight it's going to be partially cloudy and a low of 12. Wednesday is going to be mainly sunny and a high of 29. And Wednesday night is going to be clear and a low of 14. For your local 5-day forecast, you can download our Discover Estevan app.
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4: Tonight is going to be clear with a low of 12. Tomorrow is going to have sunshine and a high of 29. And Wednesday night is going to be clear once again with a low of 14. For your local 5-day forecast, you can download the Discover Estevan app.
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1: Happy Tuesday, everybody. It is July 21st. It might look a little dim today, but the sun will come back later this week. I'm Vincent Dupuis, and here's what's making headlines today. The Estevan Art Gallery and Museum says that summer art camps help keep kids engaged and creative while school is out. Education and Outreach Program Coordinator Carly Garnier says affordable programming gives children opportunities to experiment with different art forms while making art accessible in Southeast Saskatchewan.
2: So our camps provide a great option for them to come out, be artistic, experiment with different art mediums they might not have access to otherwise, make new friends, play games, and have fun.
1: The gallery is preparing a new slate of programs set to begin this fall. The Lantman Public Library is encouraging families to explore nature through one of its newest learning resources. A bug exploration kit is available for checkout, giving children tools to safely observe insects and learn more about the natural world. Tawny Johnson, branch librarian at the Lantman Public Library, describes what's included.
3: It's the bug exploring kit. So what can happen is the patron comes in, they give us their library card, we sign out one of the kits to them. So it comes with a net, a little box to put your little bugs in, and it's like a sucker vacuum gun so you don't harm the bugs. It's actually quite cute.
1: The kit is available through the library and can be borrowed with a library card. After more than 20 years in social work, Trina Battersby has seen attitudes towards mental health change, but she believes there's still more work to do. In this week's Her Voice feature, the founder of Prairie Pathway Services share why mental wellness deserves the same attention as physical health. Trina Battersby, registered social worker and owner of Prairie Pathway Services.
4: I've just seen being in the field a really long time. We've really come a long way in terms of stigma, but I think we have a long way to go too. And that mental health is just as important as physical health and, you know, looking at the whole picture. And then having a place for someone to go, like you don't have to have a diagnosis to come for counseling.
1: Find Trina's full Her Voice profile and nominate a local woman who inspires you at discoverestevan.com. It's been a good couple of days with cooler weather, but we're back to some warmer weather starting tomorrow. That'll last for a while, says Environment Canada meteorologist Janelle Gurgley.
5: It does look like to be around for a little while. It's not really until next, probably Tuesday, that we see temperatures come below our heat criteria. But even then, it's slightly above seasonal, so we're not going to see like that coolness that you might get today. The relief from today's like highs at 25.
1: Humidity will also remain an issue, with a chance of showers appearing on Thursday and Friday.
0: Discover Estevan weather.
1: Tonight, expect a few clouds and a low of 12. Wednesday is going to be a mix of sun and cloud and a high of 29. And Wednesday night is going to be clear and a low of 14. For your local five-day forecast, you can visit discoverestevan.com.
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5: Tonight it's going to be partially cloudy and a low of 12. Wednesday is going to be mainly sunny and a high of 29. And Wednesday night is going to be clear and a low of 14. For your local 5-day forecast, you can download our Discover Estevan app.
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3: Tonight is going to be clear with a low of 12. Tomorrow is going to have sunshine and a high of 29. And Wednesday night is going to be clear once again with a low of 14. For your local 5-day forecast, you can download the Discover Estevan app.
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1: Happy Tuesday, everybody. It is July 21st, and we got a little bit of a break from the heat. But don't worry, he'll be back in the next couple of days. I'm Vincent Dupuy, and here's what's making news today. The Estevan Art Gallery and Museum Summer Art Camps are once again drawing strong interest from local families. Education and Outreach Programmer Coordinator Carly Garnier says the camps offer children aged 6 to 12 a chance to explore art through hands-on projects and new friendships during the summer break.
2: Our camps are really popular. We typically release our dates kind of in April, May, and they usually fill up pretty quickly. I often see, you know, kids can start camps when they're 6 years old, and they generally kind of keep coming until they age out of them.
1: Garnier says to look out for the fall schedule that will be released in a couple of weeks. The Lantman Public Library is seeing strong turnout for its weekly Wednesday morning storytime program, where kids gather for stories, activities, and learning experiences, including specialty makerspace kits for Southeast Regional Library. Tawny Johnson, branch librarian at the Lantman Public Library, says the program has become a regular part of the week for many families.
3: I've trained my community that every Wednesday morning from 10 to 11, we will probably be overflowing with kids. We get the daycare that comes over, and they bring anywhere from like about 6 kids up to 12, I think is their max that they're allowed to bring. And then local community people bring their children in as well.
1: Johnson says the program combines reading, social interaction, and hands-on learning opportunities for young visitors. Many people know Trina Battersby as a counselor, but her work reaches far beyond the counseling office. In this week's Her Voice feature, we meet the owner of Prairie Pathway Services, who has spent more than 20 years helping people across Southeast Saskatchewan access mental health support. Trina Battersby, owner of Prairie Pathway Services.
4: Beyond the actual counseling part, I'm pretty passionate about is finding people and meeting them at before they're in crisis. I've really grown working with sports teams, doing some work at the family center, working with kids more, normalizing.
1: Hear Trina's full story and nominate another outstanding woman at discoverestevan.com. After a brief period of seasonal temperatures, we're going to return back to a hot summer later this week. Environment Canada meteorologist Janelle Gurgley with more on the upcoming heat.
5: So we do have this upper ridge moving in, which is going to move the heat and likely moisture back into the region, which is going to make it feel sticky and hot again through southeastern Saskatchewan, especially into the end of the week.
1: The weekend could even hit extreme temperatures. Keep an eye on the forecast at discoverestevan.com.
6: Discover Estevan weather with Chamney Construction, moving rivers with residential and commercial irrigation systems. 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
1: Tonight, expect a few clouds and a low of 12. Wednesday is going to be a mix of sun and cloud and a high of 29. And Wednesday night is going to be clear and a low of 14. For your local five-day forecast, you can visit discoverestevan.com.
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2: Tonight it's going to be partially cloudy and a low of 12. Wednesday is going to be mainly sunny and a high of 29. And Wednesday night is going to be clear and a low of 14. For your local 5-day forecast, you can download our Discover Estevan app.
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3: Tonight is going to be clear with a low of 12. Tomorrow is going to have sunshine and a high of 29. And Wednesday night is going to be clear once again with a low of 14. For your local five-day forecast, you can download the Discover Estevan app.
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2: Tonight it's going to be partially cloudy and a low of 12. Wednesday is going to be mainly sunny and a high of 29. And Wednesday night is going to be clear and a low of 14. For your local 5-day forecast, you can download our Discover Estevan app.
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6: Tonight is going to be clear with a low of 12. Tomorrow is going to have sunshine and a high of 29. And Wednesday night is going to be clear once again with a low of 14. For your local 5-day forecast, you can download the Discover Estevan app.
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2: Tonight it's going to be partially cloudy and a low of 12. Wednesday is going to be mainly sunny and a high of 29. And Wednesday night is going to be clear and a low of 14. For your local five-day forecast, you can download our Discover Estevan app.
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5: Tonight is going to be clear with a low of 12. Tomorrow is going to have sunshine and a high of 29. And Wednesday night is going to be clear once again with a low of 14. For your local five-day forecast, you can download the Discover Estevan app.
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2: Tonight it's going to be partially cloudy and a low of 12. Wednesday is going to be mainly sunny and a high of 29. And Wednesday night is going to be clear and a low of 14. For your local 5-day forecast, you can download our Discover Estevan app.
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2: Tonight is going to be clear with a low of 12. Tomorrow is going to have sunshine and a high of 29. And Wednesday night is going to be clear once again with a low of 14. For your local five-day forecast, you can download the Discover Estevan app.
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2: Tonight it's going to be partially cloudy and a low of 12. Wednesday is going to be mainly sunny and a high of 29. And Wednesday night is going to be clear and a low of 14. For your local 5-day forecast, you can download our Discover Estevan app.
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2: Tonight is going to be clear with a low of 12. Tomorrow is going to have sunshine and a high of 29. And Wednesday night is going to be clear once again with a low of 14. For your local 5-day forecast, you can download the Discover Estevan app.
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2: Tonight's going to be partially cloudy and a low of 12. Wednesday's going to be mainly sunny and a high of 29. And Wednesday night's going to be clear and a low of 14. For your local 5-day forecast, you can download our Discover Estevan app.
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3: Tonight is going to be clear with a low of 12. Tomorrow is going to have sunshine and a high of 29. And Wednesday night is going to be clear once again with a low of 14. For your local 5-day forecast, you can download the Discover Estevan app.
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2: Tonight it's going to be partially cloudy and a low of 12. Wednesday is going to be mainly sunny and a high of 29. And Wednesday night is going to be clear and a low of 14. For your local 5-day forecast, you can download our Discover Estevan app.
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4: Tonight is going to be clear with a low of 12. Tomorrow is going to have sunshine and a high of 29. And Wednesday night is going to be clear once again with a low of 14. For your local five-day forecast, you can download the Discover Estevan app.
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2: Tonight it's going to be partially cloudy and a low of 12. Wednesday is going to be mainly sunny and a high of 29. And Wednesday night is going to be clear and a low of 14. For your local 5-day forecast, you can download our Discover Estevan app.
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6: Tonight is going to be clear with a low of 12. Tomorrow is going to have sunshine and a high of 29. And Wednesday night is going to be clear once again with a low of 14. For your local 5-day forecast, you can download the Discover Estevan app.
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1: Good morning. It's Wednesday, July 22nd. RCMP continue to investigate a serious collision near Paiapot. The Golden Eels are sending 30 swimmers to provincials, and we're expecting another sunny day with temperatures nearing 30. For Discover Estevan News, I'm Daniel Esplin. Estevan Fire Rescue responded to a busy series of calls over the latest reporting period, including six incidents on July 15th alone. The day's calls included a hazardous materials incident on the west side of the city, power lines coming into contact with trees, multiple fire alarms, and a request to assist EMS. The full fire report is available now at discoverestevan.com. RCMP say three people from Estevan have died following a two-vehicle collision near Paiapot. Police say the crash happened around 3:20 Monday afternoon on the Trans-Canada Highway, about 1 kilometer east of the Highway 614 intersection. Investigators say an SUV collided with a semi-truck that was parked on the side of the highway. A 49-year-old woman, a 72-year-old woman, and a 75-year-old man were declared dead at the scene by EMS. A fourth person in the SUV was taken to hospital with serious injuries. The driver and passenger in the semi-truck were not hurt. Maple Creek RCMP and collision reconstructionists continue to investigate. The city of Estevan recently presented the Garish family with a street sign for Garish Place named after former mayor Arthur George Garish. Current mayor Tony Cernick talks about the family's contribution to the city.
2: He was a pretty important mayor back then.
3: Yeah.
2: So in 1924, Estevan, Saskatchewan, was a bustling, growing prairie town with a population of roughly 2,300, operating under the leadership of Mayor Arthur George Garish. The year was defined by the transition away from the wild border town bootlegging era toward a permanent civic, industrial, and technological development.
1: Cernick said he's open to other families asking for signs in the future. Residents, businesses, and co-workers came together at TS&M Supply in Estevan yesterday for a fundraiser supporting Carl McKenzie and his family after a house fire destroyed their Macoun home. Ryan Middleholtz, director of supply chain for TS&M Supply, says support came from across the region.
4: So we have a bunch of employees here from Estevan, also out of town. We've got some Weyburn, Carlisle people in, a bunch of people in from Alberta who made the special trip just to support the cause. So great vendor support, great company support, and just happy to have all these people here on location.
1: The fundraiser drew a strong turnout from communities across southeast Saskatchewan.
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1: The Estevan Motor Speedway is getting ready for the Prairie Modified Nationals, a two-day event taking place this weekend. Beginning Friday, President Brad Pearson talks about what people can expect.
5: It's something different that we're trying this year. It's a modified special, and you'll see all five of our normal classes over a two-night span, but just a bit more of a limited context with sport mods and slingshots running on Friday along with the modifieds, and on Saturday it'll be hobby stocks and stock cars. But the main focus is definitely on modifieds.
1: Pearson says with two full days of racing, volunteer support is especially appreciated. The Estevan Golden Eels are making a splash ahead of provincials this weekend. Coach Lugan Newdorf says 30 swimmers have qualified for the meet in Regina with final practices focused on improving technique and race speed.
6: We have 30 swimmers are heading up to Regina this weekend. They're all super excited. They showed up to practice today with big smiles on their faces. A couple of them like, I'm so nervous, but smiling through it all, just really excited for something this big.
1: Provincials will be held at the Lawson Aquatic Center in Regina this weekend. The Toronto Blue Jays dropped their second straight game to the Tampa Bay Rays last night, falling 12-2 at Rogers Center. The Rays piled up 21 hits and took control with 3 runs in the first inning. The Jays host Tampa Bay again tonight at 5:07 p.m.
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1: We'll enjoy another pleasant summer day before the heat continues to build. Expect plenty of sunshine today with a high of 29. Tonight stays clear with a low of 14. Thursday will be sunny and 32, followed by highs of 34 Friday and Saturday, while Sunday stays sunny with a high of 33. 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

0: Gotta love the beat with that one. That was Zara Larsson starting things off for us this morning with Midnight Sun. Good morning. This is Daniel Esplin back with you once again. Hopefully you're having a great day so far. A little misty out there in a few areas, specifically the little valley when you're heading down King Street. There's a ton of fog in there this morning. It looks super cool. You might be able to check it out. But yeah, it is supposed to be an absolutely gorgeous day. High of 27 degrees. This is sort of the start of what will be a stretch of scorching hot weather. Humidex will likely push into the 30s. And yeah, it's going to be absolutely gorgeous. And I'm excited for that because there is so much going on outdoors, specifically three community fundraising barbecues. Because, of course, there is. With that, though, you got the Estevan Police Service 120th Celebration Barbecue happening today. Bear Claw Casino has a fundraiser barbecue happening as well in support of the food bank there. And then, of course, today we have the Taste of Summer Charity Barbecue with Kingston Midstream. We're going to be set up at Shoppers Drug Mart. That'll be 11 to 1. And this week, it's in support of Envision Counseling Services. So I expect we'll have a lot of folks stopping by to show their love and support for Envision. Once again, that's 11 to 1. And with a $5 minimum donation, you'll get either a hot dog or a hamburger plus your drink. So yeah, it's going to be a fun one. We got the full details at discoverestevan.com. That's also where you can check out all of the locations we'll be visiting from now until August 12th. And all the organizations we will be supporting along the way. Huge shout out to GFL Environmental, the Southern Plains Co-op, and of course, Kingston Midstream for helping us out with the Taste of Summer Charity Barbecues.
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0: Bang Bang, today's best music on Sun 102. This is Daniel Esplin back with you Wednesday morning. Right now it's time for the word of the day. That's right, helping to keep your vernacular spectacular. Today's word is chairdrobe. I thought this one was kind of funny. A chairdrobe is that chair in your bedroom, or anywhere in your house really, that becomes a temporary closet, collecting clothes that aren't clean enough to put away but aren't dirty enough for the laundry. Here's an example of how you could use it. Emma couldn't find her favorite sweater until she remembered to check the chair drobe. Sure enough, it was sitting right on top. So there you go, helping to keep your vernacular spectacular. The Sun 102 word of the day. We have a look at the weather on the way as well, followed by Benson Boone with The Time of My Life.
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0: Another beautiful summer day is ahead as we'll have sunny skies with a high of 27, feeling closer to 29 this afternoon. Tonight, just a few clouds with a low of 16. And then tomorrow is even warmer with sunshine and a high of 31. Find your full five-day forecast anytime at DiscoverEstevan.com.
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1: Happy Wednesday, July 22nd. Estevan Fire Rescue is reporting a busy stretch of emergency calls. The Prairie Modified Nationals are coming to Estevan Motor Speedway this weekend, and another stretch of summer heat is on the way. I'm Daniel Espelin. A residential fire alarm brought Estevan Fire Rescue to the northwest side of the city on July 14th, where crews determined the alarm had been triggered by burnt bacon during a cooking-related incident with no fire actually reported. Firefighters also responded to a carbon monoxide alarm later that day, which was traced to a faulty detector. More details are available at discoverestevan.com. Three Estevan residents are dead after a collision on the Trans-Canada Highway near Paiapot Monday afternoon. According to Maple Creek RCMP, officers were called around 3:20 p.m. to a crash about 1 kilometer east of the Highway 614 intersection. Police say an SUV struck a parked semi-truck along the highway. Three people in the SUV, a 49-year-old woman, a 72-year-old woman, and a 75-year-old man, died at the scene, while another passenger was taken to hospital with serious injuries. The highway was temporarily closed before reopening, while RCMP continued to investigate the cause of the collision. It was a special day for the Garish family on Tuesday as they received the street sign for Garish Place, named after former mayor Arthur George Garish. Christopher Garish says it's meaningful to have a piece of his family's legacy.
2: Our family has had a street named after our my great-grandfather, who was a former mayor of Estevan in the 1920s. We've always stopped through town and taken pictures at the sign with various family members whenever we're coming through. We've always talked about, you know, wouldn't it be great if we could actually get a copy of the sign for, you know, having it within the family.
1: Garish says the family will continue making Estevan a stop whenever they travel from BC. Hundreds of people gathered at TSNM Supply in Estevan yesterday for a fundraiser supporting Carl McKenzie and his family after a fire destroyed their Macoun home last month. Director of Supply Chain, Ryan Middleholt, says the response has been overwhelming.
3: We are having a community barbecue here for Carl McKenzie, one of our employees here at the TSNM shop. Unfortunately, about a month ago, they had a devastating fire at their house, lost everything. So we kind of came together. The community asked us to come together. The surrounding community asked us to come together and put on an event, and we're very happy to do so.
1: Funds raised through barbecue sales and donations will help the family as they rebuild.
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1: The Prairie Modified Nationals are coming to the Estevan Motor Speedway this weekend. The two-day event begins Friday and will feature plenty of racing along with a few extras, says President Brad Pearson.
4: It's really no more work setting it up. It's more pressure on our volunteers two nights in a row. And actually it's three nights for some because we have a practice night on Thursday, but also doing some different things out there. We on Friday night, we have a band and a little bit, you know, a cabaret style event after the races.
1: More information is available on the Estevan Motor Speedway Facebook page. 30 Estevan Golden Eagle swimmers are headed to Regina for the provincial swim meet this weekend. Coach Logan Newdor says the team has exceeded expectations this season, with swimmers showing strong commitment and steady improvement.
5: At the start of the season, we all hoped that we could get as many people at this point, but to have over half our club actually qualify for provincials is truly a testament to how much these kids have put into practice.
1: The provincial swim meet will take place at Lawson Aquatic Center in Regina. The Toronto Blue Jays had a rough night at home, losing 12-2 to the Tampa Bay Rays. Toronto gave up 3 runs in the first inning and never recovered as Tampa Bay finished with a season-high 21 hits. The teams meet again tonight at Rogers Center, beginning at 5:07 p.m.
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1: If you've been hoping for more true summer weather, here it comes. We'll see mainly sunny skies today with a high of 27 and a humidex near 29. Tonight, expect a few clouds and a low of 16. Then it's sunny and 31 Thursday, 32 Friday, and up to 35 on Saturday, while Sunday may bring some relief with a little bit of rain. 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

Wednesday morning. Thank you so much for joining us here on Sum 102. That was Dua Lipa with Houdini. We have Brock from Country 106.1 joining us here in a moment for the question of the day. And right now, this is The Weeknd with Heartless.

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1: Good morning and happy hump day. We are back with our question of the day today. It's a simple one. Lots of people have them. What's your strange talent?
2: The strange talent that I have is grabbing stuff with my feet and my toes the same way somebody would their hands. I picked it up years and years ago, noticing that I had strong toes. And yeah, I'll do it with anything, like even a thin sheet of paper that's fallen on the ground. I could pick it up, easy peasy. Anything that's there, I'm grabbing it. And actually, it's a hereditary thing because my daughter's the exact same way. I think it annoys my wife and son because they think it's gross, but obviously they're just jealous.
3: Can you hold the spoon?
2: Yeah, eat some anything. Cereal? Like, literally, I am really good at holding stuff with my feet.
3: You know, I thought you were going to go with some, like, instrument that nobody's ever heard of, being like, I'm really good at playing this.
2: Nope.
3: I think for me, Maybe you've been lucky enough to see it. I have done it a couple times here in the office, and I've also done it for our classroom of the month. I know how to juggle, which some people think is really cool. Some people go get lost, but I don't know. Juggling is my weird talent. I picked it up in, like, grade 7 because our teacher taught it to us, believe it or not. So our whole class kind of knew how to juggle in grade 7. And I kind of just, like, whenever I'm holding three things, I'm juggling them. I have to.
2: I have two questions. What's the weirdest thing that you've juggled first off?
3: I tried to juggle basketballs, which I know it might not seem weird, but I'm not that, like, they're huge.
2: Yeah.
3: I'm not that good, but I tried.
2: My other question, most people are interested. Some people tell you to get out of here. What kind of situation did that happen where you started juggling and somebody was like, hey, you know what, Brock? I don't have any time for these kind of shenanigans.
3: So, actually, I was in Saskatoon at a grocery store when I lived there. And I picked up a few apples. And I started juggling them in the grocery store. And I didn't, like, mean to. I didn't plan on doing it. It just kind of happened. And some guy across from the apples that I was getting looked at me and was like, get lost. So, you know, there's been that one.
2: The one guy. Well, there you go. Of course, we want to hear about everybody else's strange or secret talents as well. 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
2: A warm stretch of weather is settling into southeast Saskatchewan, with today's forecast calling for mainly sunny skies and a high of 27, feeling closer to 29 this afternoon. Tonight, expect a few clouds and a low of 16. And then tomorrow will be even warmer with sunshine and a high of 31. Find your full five-day forecast anytime at discoverestevan.com.
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0: Happy Wednesday. This is Daniel Esplin back with you on Sum 102. That was Felix Cartel featuring Fio and The Way. We also had Olivia Rodrigo with Drop Dead. And of course, more of today's best music is on the way. Now, of course, with your news, weather, and sports, we're going to give you an update on the weather here this morning. It looks cloudy, but I think that's still just haze from the smoke. A little mist in the area, though, as well. 12 degrees with a breeze, looking at a high of 27 on the day. And yeah, it should be nice and sunny almost all the way through the weekend. Ridiculously hot as well. And then for those of you hoping for rain at some point, you might see some actually. We'll have details on that at the top of the hour. As well, we have another perfect pet to feature as we're wrapping up the July contest here next week. So make sure you stick around to hear all about Stella.
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2: It's Wednesday, July 22nd. The city of Esteban is recognizing the Garish family's contribution to the community. The Golden Eels are getting ready for provincials this weekend, and sunshine is back in the forecast. For Discover Esteban News, I'm Daniel Esplin. Power line concerns and faulty alarms were among the calls handled by Esteban Fire Rescue over the latest reporting period. Crews responded to two power line calls on July 13th, with both scenes turned over to Sask Power. On July 17th, firefighters attended an apartment complex where a fire alarm was traced to a faulty detection head. The full report can be found at discoveresteban.com. A stretch of the Trans-Canada Highway near Paiapot was closed Monday after a fatal collision that claimed three lives. Maple Creek RCMP say they responded to the scene shortly after 3:20 p.m. about 1 kilometer east of the Highway 614 junction. Investigators determined an SUV collided with a semi-truck parked on the shoulder of the highway. Three occupants from Esteban, a 49-year-old woman, a 72-year-old woman, and a 75-year-old man were pronounced dead by EMS. A fourth occupant was seriously injured and taken to hospital. RCMP say the semi's occupants were not injured. The investigation remains ongoing with assistance from a collision reconstructionist. The Garish family received a sign for Garish Place, celebrating their ancestor, Arthur George Garish, who was Esteban's mayor in the 1920s. Receiving the sign is a big deal for the family, says Christopher Garish.
3: Very appreciative, like I said earlier, for council's willingness to accept this request from the family. And as I was telling city staff, my folks back home are looking forward to updates as soon as I get out of here today and to see some pictures of the sign. So, yeah, it's just a fun little thing, but it means a lot to all of us within the family, and especially that the city still has a street named after my dad's grandfather.
2: Garish says the family paid for the replacement sign. Longtime TSNM Supply employee Carl McKenzie was the focus of a fundraiser in Esteban yesterday after a fire destroyed his family's Macoon home last month. Ryan Middleholtz, director of supply chain for TSNM Supply, says the event is one of several community fundraisers held in the area this summer.
4: It's the backbone of Esteban, I guess, more than just TSNM. We've had 3 or 4 or 5 different community barbecues here this summer for great individuals in the community, and the surrounding community is always a great supporter of it. So we're just one of many that happen, and we get a lot of people from Esteban who come out and support all of these barbecues and help out. So great to see the community support and the surrounding communities come in.
2: Donations and barbecue sales will help the family as they work to rebuild.
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2: It'll be a big weekend for the Esteban Motor Speedway as two nights of action will be held for the Prairie Modified Nationals. President Brad Pearson says while it's a new event, there'll be plenty of familiar racers.
5: I'm expecting a lot of the same faces you see on a, you know, normal show here. I'm expecting more guys that are here once in a while, and I'm expecting some guys that we don't usually see. It's a bit of a mix of everything, so we're hoping for some good numbers.
2: You can find more information on the upcoming event at discoveresteban.com. Excitement is building for the Esteban Golden Eels Swim Club ahead of provincials in Regina this weekend. Coach Logan Newdorf says over half the club qualified for the provincial meet, highlighting the swimmers' dedication and hard work this season.
6: You always hope as a coach that you'll be able to have the kind of success that we've been able to see this season, but we had no idea coming into it. We knew that we had lots of practices and structure and stuff that we wanted to do with the kids. It was just about building up those relationships. And I mean, they made it so easy. They all really want to be here. They listen to feedback so well.
2: Competition runs Saturday and Sunday, with athletes also taking part in relay events. The Toronto Blue Jays' struggles continued last night in a 12-2 loss to the Tampa Bay Rays at Rogers Centre. The Jays were held to 7 hits while Tampa Bay scored in 5 different innings. Toronto hosts the Rays again tonight at 5:07 p.m.
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2: It's another dry day, and temperatures keep climbing from here. Today's forecast is mainly sunny with a high of 27, feeling closer to 29 this afternoon. Tonight, a few clouds with a low of 16. Thursday reaches 31, Friday 32, and Saturday 35. Sunday is the one day with a chance of showers before sunshine returns with a high of 31 on Monday. 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

0: Harry Styles starting the hour off with his single, Harry Girls. No, sorry. American Girls right here on Sub 102. Oh, that's awkward. How's it going? Happy Wednesday. This is Daniel Esplin back with you once again. And yeah, back once again here today is the Taste of Summer Charity Barbecue with Kingston Midstream. And I am so excited about this one. We're going to be set up at Shoppers Drug Mart. And yeah, it's for Envision Counseling here today, meaning the $5 donation that you use for your lunch, $5 or more, there's no limit on how much you can donate, will be going straight towards Envision and helping so many people here across Southeast Saskatchewan, all the way from Weyburn, Estevan, Rokenville, Carlisle, Oxbow, and all the little spots in between. So I fully expect that we'll fill up the parking lot here today and maybe even be able to break last week's record for the Taste of Summer Charity Barbecues at $1 over $2,000. It was so much fun there with the Soros Family Pharmacy. 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Once again, that's a $5 minimum donation for either a burger or a hot dog, plus your drink, all in support of Envision Counseling. 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And check out who else we're going to be supporting here this summer. So there you go. It's the Taste of Summer Charity Barbecue with Kingston Midstream, Canjure, and Crown Advertising.
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I'm still not sure what this is, if I'm being totally honest. That was Tate McRae with Sports Car right here on Sun 102. Quarter past 7 o'clock. It's 14 degrees outside. 27 is what we're looking at for our high today. And we should see plenty of sunshine as we finish off the week.

0: That was Ed Sheeran with The Shape of You right here on Sun 102. Daniel Esplin back with you Wednesday morning, and the countdown continues. There's just 5 days left to enter the July Perfect Pet Contest before nominations close Monday at noon. And you got to check it out with the Sun 102 Facebook page. We have some of these furry friends in the spotlight, including Ruby, who Emily says is a 5-year-old short-haired chihuahua with a heart-shaped marking on her hip and a personality that's both rambunctious and loving. I guess Ruby enjoys spending time outside, adores her 5-month-old chihuahua sister Stella and her 2 kitties, Nova and Peach. Emily also said that her favorite toy is a frog. So there you go, a little bit about Ruby. Make sure you check out her photo over with Sun 102 Facebook page. And like I mentioned, you got to get those nominations in as well. Check it out, discoverestevan.com. We'll be announcing the winner of the $50 gift card to All Creatures Tuesday. And I'm looking forward to finding out more about your pets. So there you go. We got to look at the weather on the way as well. Jamie Fine with cups of coffee about your pets. So there you go. We got to look at the weather on the way as well. Jamie Fine with cups of coffee.
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0: Another beautiful summer day is ahead as we'll have sunny skies with a high of 27, feeling closer to 29 this afternoon. Tonight, just a few clouds with a low of 16. And then tomorrow is even warmer with sunshine and a high of 31. Find your full 5-day forecast anytime at discoverestevan.com.
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0: Sunshine and a high of 31. 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
1: Good morning. It's Wednesday, July 22nd. RCMP continue to investigate a serious collision near Paiapot. The Golden Eels are sending 30 swimmers to provincials, and we're expecting another sunny day with temperatures nearing 30. For Discover Estevan News, I'm Daniel Esplin. Estevan Fire Rescue responded to a busy series of calls over the latest reporting period, including six incidents on July 15th alone. The day's calls included a hazardous materials incident on the west side of the city, power lines coming into contact with trees, multiple fire alarms, and a request to assist EMS. The full fire report is available now at discoverestevan.com. RCMP say three people from Estevan have died following a two-vehicle collision near Paiapot. Police say the crash happened around 3:20 Monday afternoon on the Trans-Canada Highway, about 1 kilometer east of the Highway 614 intersection. Investigators say an SUV collided with a semi-truck that was parked on the side of the highway. A 49-year-old woman, a 72-year-old woman, and a 75-year-old man were declared dead at the scene by EMS. A fourth person in the SUV was taken to hospital with serious injuries. The driver and passenger in the semi-truck were not hurt. Maple Creek RCMP and collision reconstructionists continue to investigate. The city of Estevan recently presented the Garish family with a street sign for Garish Place, named after former mayor Arthur George Garish. Current mayor Tony Cernick talks about the family's contribution to the city.
2: He was a pretty important mayor back then.
3: Yeah.
2: So in 1924, Estevan, Saskatchewan, was a bustling, growing prairie town with a population of roughly 2,300, operating under the leadership of Mayor Arthur George Garish. The year was defined by the transition away from the wild border town bootlegging era toward a permanent civic, industrial, and technological development.
1: Cernick said he's open to other families asking for signs in the future. Residents, businesses, and co-workers came together at TS&M Supply in Estevan yesterday for a fundraiser supporting Carl McKenzie and his family after a house fire destroyed their Macoun home. Ryan Middleholtz, director of supply chain for TS&M Supply, says support came from across the region.
4: So we have a bunch of employees here from Estevan, also out of town. We've got some Weyburn, Carlisle people in, a bunch of people in from Alberta who made the special trip just to support the cause. So great vendor support, great company support, and just happy to have all these people here on location.
1: The fundraiser drew a strong turnout from communities across southeast Saskatchewan.
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1: The Estevan Motor Speedway is getting ready for the Prairie Modified Nationals, a two-day event taking place this weekend. Beginning Friday, President Brad Pearson talks about what people can expect.
5: It's something different that we're trying this year. It's a modified special, and you'll see all five of our normal classes over a two-night span, but just a bit more of a limited context with smart mods and slingshots running on Friday along with the modifieds, and on Saturday it'll be hobby stocks and stock cars. But the main focus is definitely on modifieds.
1: Pearson says with two full days of racing, volunteer support is especially appreciated. The Estevan Golden Eels are making a splash ahead of provincials this weekend. Coach Lugan Newdorf says 30 swimmers have qualified for the meet in Regina with final practices focused on improving technique and race speed.
6: We have 30 swimmers are heading up to Regina this weekend. They're all super excited. They showed up to practice today with big smiles on their faces. A couple of them like, I'm so nervous, but smiling through it all, just really excited for something this big.
1: Provincials will be held at the Lawson Aquatic Center in Regina this weekend. The Toronto Blue Jays dropped their second straight game to the Tampa Bay Rays last night, falling 12-2 at Rogers Center. The Rays piled up 21 hits and took control with 3 runs in the first inning. The Jays host Tampa Bay again tonight at 5:07 p.m.
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1: We'll enjoy another pleasant summer day before the heat continues to build. Expect plenty of sunshine today with a high of 29. Tonight stays clear with a low of 14. Thursday will be sunny and 32, followed by highs of 34 Friday and Saturday, while Sunday stays sunny with a high of 33. Make sure you're weather ready by downloading the Discover Estevan app.

That was the number one song from this week's American Top 40 Countdown, Somber with Homewrecker, right here on Sun 102. We're going to have Dave Mack from Murray GM joining the show here in a moment. I'll have a look at the weather for you as well. After Deadmau5 with Chris James and The Velt.

0: someone or two today's best music. It's 14 degrees outside, looking at a high of 27 on the day. And coming up in a moment, I'll let you know how long the sunshine and the heat is supposed to last. First, though, we're going to kick things over to Brock, see what's happening over at Murray GM.
1: Good morning and happy Wednesday. We're on the phone with Dave Mack. It's time for the Murray Minute. Good morning, Dave. How are you doing?
2: I'm doing great. I'm having coffee on the deck. It's a beautiful morning.
1: Absolutely. We're in store for some great weather this weekend, which is great because it's going to be a big weekend of races here in Estevan.
2: Yeah, we're going to have great weather. And yeah, we've got some good events. We got some racing and we got some baseball going on. Estevan Motor Speedway is going to host a big event for our modifieds. 5,000 to win event. It's going to start on, we're going to have practice night on Thursday, but it all kicks off on Friday. We're going to have preliminary races on Friday. And then when the races are over, we have a band, a live band at the facilities. So we're going to have a little bit of fun that night. And then Saturday, we're going to have our big final event. So Friday and Saturday at the Estevan Motor Speedway. So it should be a really good event.
1: Yeah, that sounds like it's going to be a great event. And plus, there's going to be a ton of provincial baseball happening this weekend, too.
2: Yeah, I just wanted to make people aware. We had provincial baseball in Estevan last week, and we have provincial baseball again this weekend. So if you want to get out and watch some young people play some really, really good baseball, get out there and watch them play. We have beautiful facilities in town here. I want to mention Mel Murray and his crew that look after those baseball facilities. Get out and watch some baseball. We have beautiful facilities here and enjoy some sunshine.
1: And of course, happening down at the dealership right now, there are still some employee pricing opportunities.
2: Yeah, so we have employee pricing going on this month. 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
0: A warm stretch of weather is settling into southeast Saskatchewan with today's forecast calling for mainly sunny skies and a high of 27, feeling closer to 29 this afternoon. Tonight, expect a few clouds and a low of 16. And then tomorrow will be even warmer with sunshine and a high of 31. Find your full five-day forecast anytime at discoverestvan.com.
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0: That was Cameron Whitcomb, you and me right here on Sun 102. Daniel Esplin back with you Wednesday morning. A beautiful one at that. It is still 14 degrees. I have to assume most of the mist is out of the area, though if you do find some, 10 points to you. Looking at a high of 27 on the day. I'll let you know about the rest of the week here at the top of the hour with your news, weather, and sports. And coming up in the next hour, we'll have clue number two for this week's mystery movie contest, as well a special guest joining the show to talk about the Midale Rodeo. That'll be Adam Carlson just around 8:20. So that's a little bit of what we have going on in the next hour. In the meantime, more of today's best music is on the way with Alex Sampson and Misery. I'm next.
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1: Happy Wednesday, July 22nd. Estevan Fire Rescue is reporting a busy stretch of emergency calls. The Prairie Modified Nationals are coming to Estevan Motor Speedway this weekend, and another stretch of summer heat is on the way. I'm Daniel Esplin. A residential fire alarm brought Estevan Fire Rescue to the northwest side of the city on July 14th, where crews determined the alarm had been triggered by burnt bacon during a cooking-related incident with no fire actually reported. Firefighters also responded to a carbon monoxide alarm later that day, which was traced to a faulty detector. More details are available at discoverestevan.com. Three Estevan residents are dead after a collision on the Trans-Canada Highway near Paiapot Monday afternoon. According to Maple Creek RCMP, officers were called around 3:20 p.m. to a crash about 1 kilometer east of the Highway 614 intersection. Police say an SUV struck a parked semi-truck along the highway. Three people in the SUV, a 49-year-old woman, a 72-year-old woman, and a 75-year-old man, died at the scene, while another passenger was taken to hospital with serious injuries. The highway was temporarily closed before reopening, while RCMP continued to investigate the cause of the collision. It was a special day for the Garish family on Tuesday as they received the street sign for Garish Place, named after former Mayor Arthur George Garish. Christopher Garish says it's meaningful to have a piece of his family's legacy.
2: Our family has had a street named after our great-grandfather, or my great-grandfather, sorry, who was a former mayor of Estevan in the 1920s. We've always stopped through town and taken pictures at the sign with various family members whenever we're coming through. We've always talked about, you know, wouldn't it be great if we could actually get a copy of the sign for, you know, having it within the family.
1: Garish says the family will continue making Estevan a stop whenever they travel from BC. Hundreds of people gathered at TSNM Supply in Estevan yesterday for a fundraiser supporting Carl McKenzie and his family after a fire destroyed their Macoun home last month. Director of Supply Chain Ryan Middleholt says the response has been overwhelming.
3: We are having a community barbecue here for Carl McKenzie, one of our employees here at the TSNM shop. Unfortunately, about a month ago, they had a devastating fire at their house, lost everything. So we kind of came together. The community asked us to come together. The surrounding community asked us to come together and put on an event, and we're very happy to do so.
1: Funds raised through barbecue sales and donations will help the family as they rebuild.
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1: The Prairie Modified Nationals are coming to the Estevan Motor Speedway this weekend. The two-day event begins Friday and will feature plenty of racing along with a few extras, says President Brad Pearson.
4: It's really no more work setting it up. It's more pressure on our volunteers two nights in a row. And actually it's three nights for some because we have a practice night on Thursday, but also doing some different things out there. On Friday night, we have a band and a little bit of, you know, a cabaret style event after the races.
1: More information is available on the Estevan Motor Speedway Facebook page. 30 Estevan Golden Eel swimmers are headed to Regina for the provincial swim meet this weekend. Coach Logan Newdor says the team has exceeded expectations this season, with swimmers showing strong commitment and steady improvement.
5: At the start of the season, we all hope that we could get as many people at this point, but to have over half our club actually qualify for provincials is truly a testament to how much these kids have put into practice.
1: The provincial swim meet will take place at Lawson Aquatic Center in Regina. The Toronto Blue Jays had a rough night at home, losing 12-2 to the Tampa Bay Rays. Toronto gave up 3 runs in the first inning and never recovered as Tampa Bay finished with a season-high 21 hits. The teams meet again tonight at Rogers Centre, beginning at 5:07 p.m.
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1: If you've been hoping for more true summer weather, here it comes. We'll see mainly sunny skies today with a high of 27 and a humidex near 29. Tonight, expect a few clouds and a low of 16. Then it's sunny and 31 Thursday, 32 Friday, and up to 35 on Saturday, while Sunday may bring some relief with a little bit of rain. 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

0: Hate That I Made You Love Me. That was Ariana Grande starting this hour off on Sun 102. Good morning. This is Daniel Esplin here with you once again. And yeah, beautiful day here so far. We have the sun shining, though it is still a little hazy out there. 14 degrees, though, on our way to the high of 27 on the day. And that's just the precursor for what should be a pretty good stretch of ridiculously hot weather once again. Similar to the other weekend where we had ridiculously hot weather. But we'll have some more details on that coming up here in about 10 minutes' time. That's also when I'll share some information about today's Taste of Summer Charity Barbecue with Kingston Midstream. Before we get to that, though, or more of today's best music, I have clue number two for this week's mystery movie contest. Your chance to win two tickets to the Orpheum Theater. Check it out.
1: Hasta la vista, baby.
0: Hasta la vista, baby. I think this one's pretty obvious, though there is quite a few films in the franchise, and you'll need to have the right one come Friday. That's when we'll be doing the contest. I have a plethora of clues, and so all you got to do is make sure you're ready to call 634-1023 Friday morning for your chance to win this week's Mystery Movie Contest.
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You won't have to worry about making any of your own sunshine over the next few days. It could be until Sunday before we see some more rain, though there is a possibility of some precipitation, maybe overnight here one day this week. We'll have more details on that coming up for you in just a moment. Right now, this is Jason Derulo, Want to Want Me.

0: is apparently not a big fan of respecting people's personal space. That was Jason Derulo, Want Wami, right here on Sun 102. Yeah, hopefully you're having a great day so far, and hopefully you're ready to join us today for lunch. We have the Taste of Summer Charity Barbecue with Kingston Midstream happening once again from 11 to 2 this week in support of Envision Counseling. And yeah, we have the ideal location for today with Shoppers Drug Mart and the big old parking lot they have out front. So there'll be plenty of parking available, plenty of space to enjoy a bite to eat, and also find out more about what Envision does for Southeast Saskatchewan. And it is amazing all that they're able to provide for people here, and the amount of folks they're able to help out is outstanding with locations across Southeast Saskatchewan and helping the communities in Weyburn, Oxbow, Carlisle, Rokenville now, and of course here in the Energy City. So yeah, make sure you stop by. It's a $5 minimum donation. You can give way more if you like, and that'll get you your burger or your hot dog plus a drink. We have all the details over at discoverestevan.com. 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
2: Discover Estevan Weather.
3: Another beautiful summer day is ahead as we'll have sunny skies with a high of 27, feeling closer to 29 this afternoon. Tonight, just a few clouds with a low of 16. And then tomorrow is even warmer with sunshine and a high of 31. Find your full five-day forecast anytime at discoverestevan.com.
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1: It's Wednesday, July 22nd. The city of Estevan is recognizing the Garish family's contribution to the community. The Golden Eels are getting ready for provincials this weekend, and sunshine is back in the forecast. For Discover Estevan News, I'm Daniel Esplin. Power line concerns and faulty alarms were among the calls handled by Estevan Fire Rescue over the latest reporting period. Crews responded to two power line calls on July 13th, with both scenes turned over to Sask Power. On July 17th, firefighters attended an apartment complex where a fire alarm was traced to a faulty detection head. The full report can be found at discoverestevan.com. A stretch of the Trans-Canada Highway near Paiapot was closed Monday after a fatal collision that claimed three lives. Maple Creek RCMP say they responded to the scene shortly after 3:20 p.m. about 1 kilometer east of the Highway 614 junction. Investigators determined an SUV collided with a semi-truck parked on the shoulder of the highway. Three occupants from Estevan, a 49-year-old woman, a 72-year-old woman, and a 75-year-old man, were pronounced dead by EMS. A fourth occupant was seriously injured and taken to hospital. RCMP say the semi's occupants were not injured. The investigation remains ongoing with assistance from a collision reconstructionist. The Garish family received a sign for Garish Place, celebrating their ancestor, Arthur George Garish, who was Estevan's mayor in the 1920s. Receiving the sign is a big deal for the family, says Christopher Garish.
2: Very appreciative, like I said earlier, for council's willingness to accept this request from the family. And as I was telling city staff, my folks back home are looking forward to updates as soon as I get out of here today and to see some pictures of the sign. So, yeah, it's just a fun little thing, but it means a lot to all of us within the family, and especially that the city still has a street named after my dad's grandfather.
1: Garish says the family paid for the replacement sign. Longtime TSNM Supply employee Carl McKenzie was the focus of a fundraiser in Estevan yesterday after a fire destroyed his family's Macoon home last month. Ryan Middleholtz, director of supply chain for TSNM Supply, says the event is one of several community fundraisers held in the area this summer.
3: It's the backbone of Estevan, I guess, more than just TSNM. We've had 3 or 4 or 5 different community barbecues here this summer for great individuals in the community, and the surrounding community is always a great supporter of it. So we're just one of many that happen, and we get a lot of people from Estevan who come out and support all of these barbecues and help out. So great to see the community support and the surrounding communities come in.
1: Donations and barbecue sales will help the family as they work to rebuild.
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1: It'll be a big weekend for the Estevan Motor Speedway as two nights of action will be held for the Prairie Modified Nationals. President Brad Pearson says while it's a new event, there'll be plenty of familiar racers.
4: I'm expecting a lot of the same faces you see on a, you know, normal show here. I'm expecting more guys that are here once in a while, and I'm expecting some guys that we don't usually see. It's a bit of a mix of everything, so we're hoping for some good numbers.
1: You can find more information on the upcoming event at discoverestevan.com. Excitement is building for the Estevan Golden Eels Swim Club ahead of provincials in Regina this weekend. Coach Logan Newdorf says over half the club qualified for the provincial meet, highlighting the swimmers' dedication and hard work this season.
5: You always hope as a coach that you'll be able to have the kind of success that we've been able to see this season, but we had no idea coming into it. We knew that we had lots of practices and structure and stuff that we wanted to do with the kids. It was just about building up those relationships. And I mean, they made it so easy. They all really want to be here. They listen to feedback so well.
1: Competition runs Saturday and Sunday, with athletes also taking part in relay events. The Toronto Blue Jays' struggles continued last night in a 12-2 loss to the Tampa Bay Rays at Rogers Center. The Jays were held to 7 hits while Tampa Bay scored in 5 different innings. Toronto hosts the Rays again tonight at 5:07 p.m.
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1: It's another dry day, and temperatures keep climbing from here. Today's forecast is mainly sunny with a high of 27, feeling closer to 29 this afternoon. Tonight, a few clouds with a low of 16. Thursday reaches 31, Friday 32, and Saturday 35. Sunday is the one day with a chance of showers before sunshine returns with a high of 31 on Monday. Make sure you're weather ready by downloading the Discover Estevan app.
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That was Luke Combs, Fast Car, right here on Sun 102. Outside, it is absolutely gorgeous. We still have a ways to go before we hit that high of 27, but already we're at 18 degrees, still with the breeze. And yeah, we're expecting those temperatures to rise even more as we get into the weekend. I'll have some details on that coming up for you in just a moment as well. Adam Johnson will be joining the show to talk about the August-long weekend, Mydale Rodeo.

0: The Midale Rodeo is returning for the August-long weekend with 3 days of events planned from July 31st to August 2nd. The weekend will include the D&P Moon Operating Bull Bash and Cabaret Friday night, followed by a ranch rodeo and team roping Saturday, and the Harvest Run Barrel Race on Sunday. Joining us to talk about this year's event is Midale Rodeo Association President Adam Carlson. Adam, thanks for joining us this morning.
1: Good day.
0: And what can you tell us about the rodeo?
1: Well, we're just excited to be able to put on this annual event again. This will be our 18th event that we've been able to put on, and we're just excited that everything is coming together again and with our sponsors supporting us again, and that we can put this event on. And we're just excited to be able to have a great entertainment weekend for the August long weekend, and hopefully everyone can make it out.
0: Yeah, let's break this down a little bit. With the rodeo, what types of events are planned?
1: Well, Friday night we kick off with our annual Bull Bash, and it is a Bull Riders Canada event put on by our production team, Crossfire Bull Riding, and they do an outstanding job for us every year. And it starts at 7 o'clock, but the gates will be open Friday night at 5 o'clock, as well as the beer gardens are open then. During the Bull Bash, we will have some great things for the kids to do with mutton busting and a calf scramble. And we had pre-entries for mutton busting, and it is full already. And the calf scramble, I believe, is going to be on-site, come as you want. And I think it is ages 6 to 12. And then, of course, we'll have our bull riding events and intermissions and food vendors there. And it'll be a great time. And then following that, we will have the cabaret kicking off as soon as the bull riding's over. Of course, we have a Calcutta to auction off the final bull riders for a Longo to raise money as well. And then the winner of the buyer for the Calcutta will get 50% of those proceeds.
0: You mentioned the cabaret. As I understand it, there's going to be some local talent that'll be performing.
1: Yes, it's great to know that we're going to have Justin Labrash from the True North coming in for that on the Friday night. So that is great. And it is a family-friendly cabaret, so you can stay with your kids a little longer if you got rides, and that'll be just awesome to see all them people there.
0: Yeah, and it's awesome that the cabaret, as I understand it, is also free to attend.
1: It is free, yes.
0: Now, as far as tickets are concerned for the rodeo, how is that working out?
1: It's always good. We always sell tickets at the gates, of course, and then we do have tickets available pre-purchase that you can come into Big Bob's Meats in Midale and purchase early if you want to. And we've got some new bleachers getting built. We were a little short on seating in the last couple of years, and we've put forth to get some new bleachers made from Farm to Fab Steelworks at McCune, so they're working on a couple more bleachers to hold another couple hundred people, so hopefully we'll have a little extra seating for everyone, and that'll be good.
0: And then you mentioned that the mutton busting is full, but as far as the regular events, is there still opportunities for people to get involved?
1: Oh, yeah, like the mutton busting is full because we did a pre-entry for that, and the calf scramble is going to be a new thing this year, and it should be just available for kids to enter as they want there from ages 6 to 12. There should be a booth, something set up there. It will be announced, I guess, during an event for probably some registration before that too, if they want to get involved in that. I'm not sure if it even requires registration, if they can just show up in the arena. So, but those details will be there, I guess, available.
0: And then for the bull riders, they can still sign up as well?
1: Yes, the bull riders are all able to sign up still, and they'll be taking entries on the Bull Riders Canada website.
0: And then with this being the 18th year you're putting on the Midale Rodeo, I have to imagine that this event brings a lot to Midale each year.
1: Yes, it does. It's great. It's a great way to have the community involvement between just getting people to come into Midale and just having all the volunteers helping and put on the event, and realizing that we are trying to keep the heritage of the rodeo in this area. So it's good to see that, and glad that we can keep it going, and look forward to doing that
0: And then, Adam, before we let you go here this morning, I'm just wondering where people can find out more information and whether you're still looking for volunteers.
1: Yeah, so you can, if you want to find out any other information, we have an itinerary posted up wherever we can put them on billboards, as well as on our Facebook page, Mydale Rodeo Association. And there's a list of details there for the whole weekend. Of course, on the Saturday we have, and Sunday we have lots of other rodeo stuff going on, as well as the threshing weekend. They have all sorts of events planned. So
0: sounds like it's going to be an amazing time in Mydale. Once again, that's Mydale Rodeo Association President Adam Carlson joining us this morning. The Mydale, the 18th annual Mydale Rodeo, returns August long weekend. That's July 31st to August 2nd. And Adam, thank you so much for joining us here this morning.
1: You bet.
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0: A warm stretch of weather is settling into southeast Saskatchewan, with today's forecast calling for mainly sunny skies and a high of 27, feeling closer to 29 this afternoon. Tonight, expect a few clouds and a low of 16. And then tomorrow will be even warmer with sunshine and a high of 31. Find your full five-day forecast anytime at discoverestvan.com.
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0: That was Pinio and Loeb XJRDN with Spin right here on Sum 102. Daniel Esplin back with you Wednesday morning. We have your local news, weather, and sports coming up here at the top of the hour. More of today's best music on the way. And right now, it's time for some space news. This is interesting. Scientists have made a major breakthrough in the search for life beyond Earth. Astronomers have confirmed the first atmosphere ever detected around a rocky planet in its star's habitable zone. The planet called LHS 1140b, that's catchy, is about 48 light years away. And while there's no evidence of life, it's now one of the most promising worlds for future study. In other space news, astronomers have also discovered a giant planet that managed to hide in plain sight for more than a decade. The newly confirmed world called Beta Pictoris D was buried in old telescope data before researchers finally spotted it using observations from the James Webb Space Telescope and ground-based observations. So there you go, some space news for you this morning. We have the beaches with the edge of the Earth coming up next.
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1: Good morning. It's Wednesday, July 22nd. RCMP continue to investigate a serious collision near Paiapot. The Golden Eels are sending 30 swimmers to provincials, and we're expecting another sunny day with temperatures nearing 30. For Discover Estevan News, I'm Daniel Esplin. Estevan Fire Rescue responded to a busy series of calls over the latest reporting period, including six incidents on July 15th alone. The day's calls included a hazardous materials incident on the west side of the city, power lines coming into contact with trees, multiple fire alarms, and a request to assist EMS. The full fire report is available now at discoverestevan.com. RCMP say three people from Estevan have died following a two-vehicle collision near Paiapot. Police say the crash happened around 3:20 Monday afternoon on the Trans-Canada Highway, about 1 kilometer east of the Highway 614 intersection. Investigators say an SUV collided with a semi-truck that was parked on the side of the highway. A 49-year-old woman, a 72-year-old woman, and a 75-year-old man were declared dead at the scene by EMS. A fourth person in the SUV was taken to hospital with serious injuries. The driver and passenger in the semi-truck were not hurt. Maple Creek RCMP and collision reconstructionists continue to investigate. The city of Estevan recently presented the Garish family with a street sign for Garish Place, named after former mayor Arthur George Garish. Current mayor Tony Cernick talks about the family's contribution to the city.
2: He was a pretty important mayor back then.
3: Yeah.
2: So in 1924, Estevan, Saskatchewan, was a bustling, growing prairie town with a population of roughly 2,300, operating under the leadership of Mayor Arthur George Garish. The year was defined by the transition away from the wild border town bootlegging era toward a permanent civic, industrial, and technological development.
1: Cernick said he's open to other families asking for signs in the future. Residents, businesses, and co-workers came together at TSNM Supply in Estevan yesterday for a fundraiser supporting Carl McKenzie and his family after a house fire destroyed their Macoun home. Ryan Middleholtz, director of supply chain for TSNM Supply, says support came from across the region.
4: So we have a bunch of employees here from Estevan, also out of town. We've got some Weyburn, Carlisle people in, a bunch of people in from Alberta who made the special trip just to support the cause. So great vendor support, great company support, and just happy to have all these people here on location.
1: The fundraiser drew a strong turnout from communities across southeast Saskatchewan.
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1: The Estevan Motor Speedway is getting ready for the Prairie Modified Nationals, a two-day event taking place this weekend. Beginning Friday, President Brad Pearson talks about what people can expect.
5: It's something different that we're trying this year. It's a modified special, and you'll see all five of our normal classes over a two-night span, but just a bit more of a limited context with sport mods and slingshots running on Friday along with the modifieds, and on Saturday it'll be hobby stocks and stock cars. But the main focus is definitely on modifieds.
1: Pearson says with two full days of racing, volunteer support is especially appreciated. The Estevan Golden Eels are making a splash ahead of provincials this weekend. Coach Lugan Newdorf says 30 swimmers have qualified for the meet in Regina with final practices focused on improving technique and race speed.
6: We have 30 swimmers are heading up to Regina this weekend. They're all super excited. They showed up to practice today with big smiles on their faces. A couple of them like, I'm so nervous, but smiling through it all, just really excited for something this big.
1: Provincials will be held at the Lawson Aquatic Center in Regina this weekend. The Toronto Blue Jays dropped their second straight game to the Tampa Bay Rays last night, falling 12-2 at Rogers Center. The Rays piled up 21 hits and took control with 3 runs in the first inning. The Jays host Tampa Bay again tonight at 5:07 p.m.
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1: We'll enjoy another pleasant summer day before the heat continues to build. Expect plenty of sunshine today with a high of 29. Tonight stays clear with a low of 14. Thursday will be sunny and 32, followed by highs of 34 Friday and Saturday, while Sunday stays sunny with a high of 33. 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

Torture of the Heart, Dubs and Nelly Furtado on Sun 102. Daniel Esplin back with you once again Wednesday morning. And yeah, it's a little hazy out there. We're still sitting at 18 degrees with a breeze, looking at a high of 27 on the day. And as we finish off the rest of the week, it's going to be scorching hot throughout with plenty of sunshine. We'll have more details on that coming up after Loud Luxury with These Nights. And right now, this is Martin Garrix and Ed Sheeran with Repeat It.

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5: Another beautiful summer day is ahead as we'll have sunny skies with a high of 27, feeling closer to 29 this afternoon. Tonight, just a few clouds with a low of 16. And then tomorrow is even warmer with sunshine and a high of 31. Find your full 5-day forecast anytime at discoverestevan.com.
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Wednesday morning. Thank you for joining us here on Sun 102. Hopefully you're having a great day so far, and hopefully the haze isn't bugging you at all. It is sounding like it could stick around at least for another day or so. We will have details on that, though, coming up after the weekend with Dancing in the Flames. Right now, this is Chaperone. Good luck, babe.

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8: A warm stretch of weather is settling into southeast Saskatchewan, with today's forecast calling for mainly sunny skies and a high of 27, feeling closer to 29 this afternoon. Tonight, expect a few clouds and a low of 16. And then tomorrow will be even warmer with sunshine and a high of 31. Find your full five-day forecast anytime at discoverestvan.com.
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0: This is Daniel Esplin back with you Wednesday morning on Sun 102. And with another stretch of ridiculously hot days ahead, I'm sure a few folks are going to be hoping for some rain. And it sounds like we might actually see some maybe tomorrow night, most likely on Sunday. Though with that being so many days away, who knows at this point. But yeah, it's going to be a ridiculously hot one once again. You'll want to prepare accordingly with lots of water and sunscreen and all that good stuff. And yeah, we have more details on the weather coming up here at the top of the hour with your news, weather, and sports. As well, the countdown for our Taste of Summer Charity Barbecue is on. We'll be set up at Shoppers Drug Mart from 11 to 1. Lois is doing the broadcast there today. And yeah, today is in support of Envision Counseling. 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And of course, we got to do a huge shout out for all the folks helping us out with the barbecue here today with Kingston Midstream, the Southern Plains Co-op, and A&A Jewelry.
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1: Happy Wednesday, July 22nd. Estevan Fire Rescue is reporting a busy stretch of emergency calls. The Prairie Modified Nationals are coming to Estevan Motor Speedway this weekend, and another stretch of summer heat is on the way. I'm Daniel Esplin. A residential fire alarm brought Estevan Fire Rescue to the northwest side of the city on July 14th, where crews determined the alarm had been triggered by burnt bacon during a cooking-related incident with no fire actually reported. Firefighters also responded to a carbon monoxide alarm later that day, which was traced to a faulty detector. More details are available at discoverestevan.com. Three Estevan residents are dead after a collision on the Trans-Canada Highway near Paiapot Monday afternoon. According to Maple Creek RCMP, officers were called around 3:20 p.m. to a crash about 1 kilometer east of the Highway 614 intersection. Police say an SUV struck a parked semi-truck along the highway. Three people in the SUV, a 49-year-old woman, a 72-year-old woman, and a 75-year-old man, died at the scene, while another passenger was taken to hospital with serious injuries. The highway was temporarily closed before reopening, while RCMP continued to investigate the cause of the collision. It was a special day for the Garish family on Tuesday as they received the street sign for Garish Place, named after former mayor Arthur George Garish. Christopher Garish says it's meaningful to have a piece of his family's legacy.
2: Our family has had a street named after our great-grandfather, or my great-grandfather, who was a former mayor of Estevan in the 1920s. We've always stopped through town and taken pictures at the sign with various family members whenever we're coming through. We've always talked about, you know, wouldn't it be great if we could actually get a copy of the sign for, you know, having it within the family.
1: Garish says the family will continue making Estevan a stop whenever they travel from BC. Hundreds of people gathered at TS&M Supply in Estevan yesterday for a fundraiser supporting Carl McKenzie and his family after a fire destroyed their Macoun home last month. Director of Supply Chain Ryan Middleholt says the response has been overwhelming.
3: We are having a community barbecue here for Carl McKenzie, one of our employees here at the TS&M shop. Unfortunately, about a month ago, they had a devastating fire at their house, lost everything. So we kind of came together. The community asked us to come together. The surrounding community asked us to come together and put on an event, and we're very happy to do so.
1: Funds raised through barbecue sales and donations will help the family as they rebuild.
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1: The Prairie Modified Nationals are coming to the Estevan Motor Speedway this weekend. The two-day event begins Friday and will feature plenty of racing along with a few extras, says President Brad Pearson.
4: It's really no more work setting it up. It's just, it's more pressure on our volunteers two nights in a row. And actually it's three nights for some because we have a practice night on Thursday, but also doing some different things out there. We have, on Friday night, we have a band and a little bit of, you know, a cabaret style event after the races.
1: More information is available on the Estevan Motor Speedway Facebook page. 30 Estevan Golden Eagle swimmers are headed to Regina for the provincial swim meet this weekend. Coach Logan Newdor says the team has exceeded expectations this season, with swimmers showing strong commitment and steady improvement.
5: At the start of the season, we all hope that we could get as many people at this point, but to have over half our club actually qualify for provincials is truly a testament to how much these kids have put into practice.
1: The provincial swim meet will take place at Lawson Aquatic Center in Regina. The Toronto Blue Jays had a rough night at home, losing 12-2 to the Tampa Bay Rays. Toronto gave up 3 runs in the first inning and never recovered as Tampa Bay finished with a season-high 21 hits. The teams meet again tonight at Rogers Center, beginning at 5:07 p.m.
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1: If you've been hoping for more true summer weather, here it comes. We'll see mainly sunny skies today with a high of 27 and a humidex near 29. Tonight, expect a few clouds and a low of 16. Then it's sunny and 31 Thursday, 32 Friday, and up to 35 on Saturday, while Sunday may bring some relief with a little bit of rain. 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
4: Another beautiful summer day is ahead as we'll have sunny skies with a high of 27, feeling closer to 29 this afternoon. Tonight, just a few clouds with a low of 16. And then tomorrow is even warmer with sunshine and a high of 31. Find your full five-day forecast anytime at discoverestevan.com.
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2: A warm stretch of weather is settling into southeast Saskatchewan, with today's forecast calling for mainly sunny skies and a high of 27, feeling closer to 29 this afternoon. Tonight, expect a few clouds and a low of 16. And then tomorrow will be even warmer with sunshine and a high of 31. Find your full five-day forecast anytime at discoverestevan.com.
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0: Someone or two, today's best music. This is Daniel Esplin back with you once again. It's 21 degrees outside, sunny, still a little hazy, and already with the Humidex, we're sitting at 25. Thankfully, there is a little bit of a breeze. That might help keep things cool as we get into our high today of 27. I think the Humidex could reach around 35, so just be aware of that and make sure you prepare accordingly for some hot days as we head through the weekend. We'll have details on that coming up here at the top of the hour with your news, weather, and sports. We also have Sabrina Carpenter on the way. But first, we're going to see how things are going with Lois for the Taste of Summer Charity Barbecue.
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1: It's Wednesday, July 22nd. The city of Estevan is recognizing the Garish family's contribution to the community. The Golden Eels are getting ready for provincials this weekend, and sunshine is back in the forecast. For Discover Estevan News, I'm Daniel Esplin. Power line concerns and faulty alarms were among the calls handled by Estevan Fire Rescue over the latest reporting period. Crews responded to two power line calls on July 13th, with both scenes turned over to Sask Power. On July 17th, firefighters attended an apartment complex where a fire alarm was traced to a faulty detection head. The full report can be found at discoverestevan.com. A stretch of the Trans-Canada Highway near Paiapot was closed Monday after a fatal collision that claimed three lives. Maple Creek RCMP say they responded to the scene shortly after 3:20 p.m. about 1 kilometer east of the Highway 614 junction. Investigators determined an SUV collided with a semi-truck parked on the shoulder of the highway. Three occupants from Estevan, a 49-year-old woman, a 72-year-old woman, and a 75-year-old man were pronounced dead by EMS. A fourth occupant was seriously injured and taken to hospital. RCMP say the semi's occupants were not injured. The investigation remains ongoing with assistance from a collision reconstructionist. The Garish family received a sign for Garish Place, celebrating their ancestor, Arthur George Garish, who was Estevan's mayor in the 1920s. Receiving the sign is a big deal for the family, says Christopher Garish.
2: Very appreciative, like I said earlier, for council's willingness to accept this request from the family. And as I was telling city staff, my folks back home are looking forward to updates as soon as I get out of here today and to see some pictures of the sign. So, yeah, it's just a fun little thing, but it means a lot to all of us within the family, and especially that the city still has a street named after my dad's grandfather.
1: Garish says the family paid for the replacement sign. Longtime TSNM Supply employee Carl McKenzie was the focus of a fundraiser in Estevan yesterday after a fire destroyed his family's Macoon home last month. Ryan Middleholtz, director of supply chain for TSNM Supply, says the event is one of several community fundraisers held in the area this summer.
3: It's the backbone of Estevan, I guess, more than just TSNM. We've had 3 or 4 or 5 different community barbecues here this summer for great individuals in the community, and the surrounding community is always a great supporter of it. So we're just one of many that happen, and we get a lot of people from Estevan who come out and support all of these barbecues and help out. So great to see the community support and the surrounding communities come in.
1: Donations and barbecue sales will help the family as they work to rebuild.
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1: It'll be a big weekend for the Estevan Motor Speedway as two nights of action will be held for the Prairie Modified Nationals. President Brad Pearson says while it's a new event, there'll be plenty of familiar racers.
4: I'm expecting a lot of the same faces you see on a, you know, normal show here. I'm expecting more guys that are here once in a while, and I'm expecting some guys that we don't usually see. It's a bit of a mix of everything, so we're hoping for some good numbers.
1: You can find more information on the upcoming event at discoverestevan.com. Excitement is building for the Estevan Golden Eels Swim Club ahead of provincials in Regina this weekend. Coach Logan Newdorf says over half the club qualified for the provincial meet, highlighting the swimmers' dedication and hard work this season.
5: You always hope as a coach that you'll be able to have the kind of success that we've been able to see this season, but we had no idea coming into it. We knew that we had lots of practices and structure and stuff that we wanted to do with the kids. It was just about building up those relationships. And I mean, they made it so easy. They all really want to be here. They listen to feedback so well.
1: Competition runs Saturday and Sunday, with athletes also taking part in relay events. The Toronto Blue Jays' struggles continued last night in a 12-2 loss to the Tampa Bay Rays at Rogers Center. The Jays were held to 7 hits while Tampa Bay scored in 5 different innings. Toronto hosts the Rays again tonight at 5:07 p.m.
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1: It's another dry day and temperatures keep climbing from here. Today's forecast is mainly sunny with a high of 27, feeling closer to 29 this afternoon. Tonight, a few clouds with a low of 16. Thursday reaches 31, Friday 32, and Saturday 35. Sunday is the one day with a chance of showers before sunshine returns with a high of 31 on Monday. Make sure you're weather ready by downloading the Discover Estevan app.
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Hopefully you're having a great day so far. This is Daniel Esplin back with you on Sun 102. Of course, that was Con the Artist. Where's your girlfriend? Answer. She's probably at the Taste of Summer charity barbecue. Just throwing it out there. And yeah, Lois is on location there right now at Shoppers Drug Mart. She's going to have some more information on the barbecue coming up after Shawn Mendes with Something Big. And right now, this is Harry Styles. American Girls, not Harry Girls. Not making that mistake again.

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7: Another beautiful summer day is ahead as we'll have sunny skies with a high of 27, feeling closer to 29 this afternoon. Tonight, just a few clouds with a low of 16. And then tomorrow is even warmer with sunshine and a high of 31. Find your full five-day forecast anytime at discoverestevan.com.
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1: It's another great day here at the Taste of Summer Charity Barbecue with Kingston Midstream. And I'm Lois Fever, inviting you to stop by Shoppers Drug Mart at 137 King Street. And I'm joined right now by Brittany Brokenshire with Kingston Midstream. You're going to tell me a little bit more about just the amazing things that Kingston does within the community and a little bit more.
2: Sure, yeah. 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We like to be in the community, and we like helping out. So we love this barbecue. This is our second year that we have sponsored these barbecues, so it's been a lot of fun.
1: Absolutely. Now, you also have to tell people why they should come on out here today.
2: 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We want to see you.
1: 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They have some amazing prizes for you to sign up on and a few free things for you to try as well. For the Taste of Summer Charity Barbecue, I'm Lois Fever. We'd love to see you this afternoon in support of Envision Counseling and Support Center.
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12: A warm stretch of weather is settling into southeast Saskatchewan, with today's forecast calling for mainly sunny skies and a high of 27, feeling closer to 29 this afternoon. Tonight, expect a few clouds and a low of 16. And then tomorrow will be even warmer with sunshine and a high of 31. Find your full five-day forecast anytime at discoverestevan.com.
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1: 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And I'm joined here by Michelle with Shoppers Drug Mart to basically tell us a little bit about some of the features that you can also join in on when you come down for lunch today.
2: Hi, good morning. 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So we have maquas and we have some PC chips, and those will be going until 1 p.m.
1: That's fantastic. So you guys should come on down. All it takes is $5 for a donation, everything towards Envision Counseling and Support Center. You can get yourself a hamburger, a hot dog, and a drink, all in support of the Taste of Summer Charity Barbecue with Kingston Midstream. 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We'd love to see you out. Come on down. Again, I'm Lois Beaver here, and we're going to be here until 1 p.m. today.
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1: Happy Wednesday, everybody. It is July 22nd, and we are in our hot streak. For the next 5 days, we are going to be over plus 30. I'm Vincent Dupuis, and here's what's making headlines today. A four-day Saskatchewan Highway Patrol enforcement operation near Stoun has led to dozens of violations and several impaired driving suspensions. With more on that is Discover Estevan's Brock Collin.
2: The operation took place from July 13th to the 16th at the intersection of Highways 47 and 13. Officers stopped and inspected 246 vehicles, including 46 commercial trucks. The results included 19 traffic tickets, 21 commercial vehicles taken out of service, and 800 illicit cigarettes seized. Officers also issued 7 roadside suspension for drug-impaired drivers and 2 for alcohol impairment. The Highway Patrol says these targeted enforcement operations are designed to improve safety by removing impaired drivers and unsafe vehicles from Saskatchewan highways.
1: Ag in Motion opened yesterday near Langman, Saskatchewan, with hundreds of exhibitors and the latest innovations in prairie agriculture on display. Show director Rob O'Connor says there's plenty for farmers to see.
3: A lot of exhibitors, about 620 exhibitors at the show this year. Everything ranging from livestock to crop technology and different new traits and equipment technology. So there's lots of product launches and innovations being launched at the show, and it looks really exciting.
1: If you're heading to the show over the next few days, the Ag in Motion app will make planning your visit a whole lot easier. Local musician Connor Piché helped kick off last weekend's street dance entertainment lineup in Estevan. Piché says the Downtown Business Association invited him back after a strong showing at Downtown Market earlier this summer.
4: Downtown Business Association reached out. I played the Downtown Market, the first one this year. I played that one, so that went really good, and this was booked before that. Just I've been playing around.
1: Piché will be performing July 30th at the Bazebo event at the Woodlawn Regional Park. The Red Market Barn near Canosie Lake has continued to see strong attendance this summer despite some challenging weather conditions. The popular Sunday market features local vendors, food, and live entertainment drawing visitors from across the region. Harlan Johnson, owner of the Red Market Barn, says live music remains one of the market's biggest attractions.
5: Oh, the music is always great. It's well attended, and we have bands that rotate through. One of them is the Garden Party, and then we have Old Habits. We have The Blend, and we have Three's Company, and then we have Boomtowns that they'll all be playing here this year at some point.
1: The market continues every Sunday from 10 a.m. to 4 p.m.
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1: Athletes from the U18 Southeast Connect Club Viragos are continuing to make an impact on the national stage. Viragos quarterback Jada recently helped Team Saskatchewan capture a bronze medal at the U16 National Championship in Calgary, showcasing the growing strength of girls football in Southeast Saskatchewan. Matthew McGilvery with the Prairie Girls Football League says the accomplishment was exciting for everyone involved.
6: PGFL also had 2 alumni on that coaching staff, and they brought home bronze at a national stage, so that was super cool to see for that. And like I said, we are very happy for Jada as well as the rest of Team SAS and the 2 female coaches that have played in the PGFL in the past. Like I said, that was a very cool opportunity for everyone, so like I said, that was awesome to see.
1: 3 more Viragos players are currently representing Saskatchewan at the U18 National Championship in Regina. 4 Estevan minor softball teams travel to provincial championships across Saskatchewan this weekend, closing out another busy season for the association. Vice President Brittany Zane says it was a memorable final weekend of competition.
7: We had a busy provincial weekend. We had 4 teams playing over the weekend. Our U17 elite were in Swift Current, played through round robin, didn't make it to playoffs, but had a really great weekend. Some tough teams they played, but had a great season, so they were really happy with how everything finished up.
1: Meanwhile, the U13 Saints played in Regina, while both U15 teams advanced beyond round-robin action in their respective tournaments.
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1: Today we're going to have sunshine and a high of 27. Thursday is going to warm up sunny once again and a high of 31. Friday is going to be sunny and hot and a high of 32. Saturday is going to be the hottest day this week with a high of 35. By Sunday, it'll still be sunny with temperatures going down to 33 with a chance of showers developing later that day. For your local 5-day forecast, you can visit discoverestevan.com.
8: 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We're here at Shoppers Drug Mart, 137 King Street, and there's still lots of time to join us before 1 p.m. And I'm joined again here with Michelle, and she's with Shoppers Drug Mart, and going to tell us a little bit more about not only the ways that you guys give back here with the Taste of Summer Charity Barbecue, but other ways as well.
9: Yes. So throughout the year, we do many fundraisers here in store. 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
8: 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I'm Lois Fever here at the Taste of Summer Charity Barbecue, reminding you that every donation today helps support Envision. So stop by and join us.
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0: Tate McRae, you broke me first. Good afternoon. I'm Ken O'Neill. Gracie Abrams, Hit the Wall is next. Canada's wildfire season continues to be a challenging one. There's 900 wildfires burning across the country right now. 91 of them are out of control, prompting evacuations. Please, if you can, consider making a donation to the Red Cross Wildfire Relief. The money will be used where it's needed most.
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2: 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We're here at Shoppers Drug Mart at 137 King Street, and I'm joined again here by Raven Dare with Envision Counseling. And she's going to tell us a little bit more about why you should come on down today, because they have so many amazing programs. You're going to tell me a little bit more about the programs.
3: Yes. So like I mentioned before, we offer therapeutic counseling and support to individuals. So this could be touching on topics such as anxiety and depression. Maybe we've experienced some grief and loss within our life here, whether that be within the past or the present. And that is something that is still a little bit of a struggle for you within your everyday life. We help people that are experiencing violence and abuse within their relationships. So again, that could be past abuse, maybe a little bit of childhood survivors, or someone who is just being impacted by violence and abuse in their lives today, and those loved ones that are supporting those individuals as well. So that could be through our programs, such as our Children Exposed to Violence program. We have an intervention program for adults, as well as programs for families too. So if you're not interested in coming into our counseling offices, we do offer virtual appointments either over the phone or by Zoom. And this is through our Rapid Access Counseling program, which can be found at counselingconnectsask.com.
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4: Today is going to be plenty of sunshine and a high of 27. Tonight's going to have a few clouds and a low of 16. While Thursday is going to stay sunny and warmer with a high of 31. And Thursday night will be partially cloudy with a 60% chance of showers and a low of 19. For your local 5-day forecast, you can download our Discover Estevan app.
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1: If you're tired of swiping on dating apps, there might be a solution that Canada could start using. We'll dive into that in less than 10 minutes. Here's Sia.

0: Waves of Blue, Magic Jordan. I'm Ken O'Neill. If endless swiping on dating apps hasn't worked for you, and profile photos that somehow always involve someone holding a fish don't do it for you, we might want to take a cue from Finland. It's a simple dating idea. Some grocery stores there are testing pink shopping carts for singles. Grab one of them if you're into meeting someone while you shop. No bios, no algorithms, no matching with someone 4 hours away. Just a shopping cart that says, I'm single. And if romance doesn't happen, at least you're in the right place to buy milk. Martin Garrix and Ed Sheeran next.
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2: 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We are here at Shoppers Drug Mart at 137 King Street, and we have actually extended our barbecue until 2 p.m. today because we did have a bit of trouble and everything with the grill earlier on. But come on down. We are here until 2 p.m., and what makes Envision unique is the variety of people they support. 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It's been a terrific day so far, so why don't you come on down and join us? Thank you to Bill's Burger Law Firm and JF Custom Creations for supporting Taste of Summer. 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And we're looking forward to seeing how much additional support comes in over the next little while here. There's still time to make a difference today. I'm Lois Fever at the Taste of Summer, inviting you to visit us here at 137 King Street before 2 p.m. today.
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11: Today is going to be sunshine and a high of 27. Tonight is going to be partially cloudy and a low of 16. Thursday is going to be sunny and a high of 31. With Thursday night going to be partially cloudy with a 60% chance of rain and a low of plus 19. For your local 5-day forecast, you can download our Discover Estevan app.
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3: 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From Shoppers Drug Mart here at 137 King Street, as we enter into the final hour at today's barbecue, Envision Counseling and Support Center is the main recipient that is going to be receiving the funds that are raised today. 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And we heard from Raven Dare a little while ago that they have so many locations throughout the Southeast region here. And if you would like any help, reach out as quickly as possible. 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We'll also like to thank Moose Mountain Workwear and Crown Advertising for helping make Taste of Summer possible. From the Taste of Summer Charity Barbecue, I'm Lois Beaver, thanking everyone who stopped by, made a donation, and helped support Envision Counseling and Support Center. 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
1: Happy Wednesday, everybody. It is July 22nd, and my goodness, it is getting hot once again. We are going to be consistently over 30 degrees over the next 5 days, so drink plenty of water and wear sunscreen. I am Vincent Dupuy, and here's what's making headlines today. Drivers traveling near Stoun may have noticed a larger police presence last week, and now Saskatchewan Highway Patrol is releasing the results. Discover Estevan's Brock Cullen with the details.
2: Between July 13th and 16th, officers carried out a traffic safety operation at the intersection of Highways 47 and 13. They inspected 200 passenger vehicles and another 46 commercial vehicles. During the four-day initiative, officers seized 800 illicit cigarettes, issued 19 tickets under the Traffic Safety Act, and placed 21 commercial vehicles out of service. They also handed out 9 roadside impairment driving suspensions, including 7 involving drugs and 2 involving alcohol. The province says these enforcement campaigns help keep Saskatchewan roads safer for everyone.
1: Ag in Motion opened yesterday near Langman, Saskatchewan, with hundreds of exhibitors and the latest innovations in prairie agriculture on display. Show director Rob O'Connor says there's plenty for farmers to see.
3: A lot of exhibitors, about 620 exhibitors at the show this year. Everything ranging from livestock to crop technology and different new traits and equipment technology. So there's lots of product launches and innovations being launched at the show, and it looks really exciting.
1: If you're heading to the show over the next few days, the Ag in Motion app will make planning your visit a whole lot easier. Estevan residents turned out for live music last weekend as local performer Connor Pichet opened last weekend's street dance musical entertainment. Pichet says his hometown audience continues to support community events and create a welcome atmosphere for local musicians.
4: Estevan's always such great support of events like this, and it's always packed. So that's the nice thing about small towns and that kind of thing.
1: Pichet will be at the Woodlawn Regional Park on July 30th to play at the Bazebo event. The Red Market Barn out by Kenosi Lake continues to offer a wide selection of products for shoppers and live entertainment this summer. Owner Harold Johnson says both longtime vendors and newcomers help make each market unique. Johnson says visitors will find a little bit of everything when they come out.
5: We have sewing, knitting, 3D printers. We have bakers, sourdough baker. She sells out basically every week. Comes from Oxville. That's good. We have fresh vegetables that are here. We have honey, all kinds of stuff like that.
1: The market also features food vendors and homemade lemonade, making it easier for visitors to spend the day browsing and enjoying lunch.
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1: The U18 Southeast Connect Club Viragos will face a new competition this fall as the Prairie Girls Football League continues to expand. Regina has returned to the league and the new Saskatoon Shields franchise has joined, giving the PGFL its largest lineup of teams to date. Matthew McGilvery with the Prairie Girls Football League says Saskatoon's arrival is a major boost.
6: It was really awesome to see the fact that Saskatoon joins the team. Saskatoon is without a doubt a powerhouse in the football world, like anywhere from the high school level up to the Huskies, obviously. So I guess it's very cool to have Saskatoon join the league. And so that brings us a lot of merit. And I think it's going to bring us a lot more exposure, obviously. We've been focusing on being provincial.
1: League officials hope even more Saskatchewan communities will eventually join the growing sport. Provincial competition wrapped up for Estevan Minor Softball this weekend, with teams competing in multiple age divisions across the province. Vice President Brittany Zane of Estevan Minor Softball on the youngest team competing.
7: Our U13 Saints played in the U13B Provincials in Regina. They had a pretty good round robin pool of 7, so they had to win 2 or 3 to make it to playoffs. They weren't able to do that, but they had some great games. Close one against Moosomin, Moose Jaw, and Royals Rush, who they played. So they were up against some good teams.
1: Elsewhere, the U17 Elite competed in Swift Current, while both U15 squads were in the hunt for provincial medals.
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1: Wednesday is going to have sunshine and a high of 27. Thursday is going to be sunshine again and a high of 31. And Friday is going to be 32 with sunny skies. And Saturday is going to be the hottest this week with a high of 35. And Sunday is going to remain warm at 33 with a 60% chance of showers in the afternoon. For your local 5-day forecast, you can visit discoverestevan.com.
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Just a little after one. Good afternoon. I'm Ken O'Neill. Thanks for streaming us at work this afternoon. 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Tame Impala and Jenny.

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1: Was I snoring again?
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0: No, there was a crash on the highway.
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6: Today's going to be plenty of sunshine and a high of 27. Tonight's going to have a few clouds and a low of 16. While Thursday is going to stay sunny and warmer with a high of 31. And Thursday night will be partially cloudy with a 60% chance of showers and a low of 19. For your local 5-day forecast, you can download our Discover Estevan app.
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7: Today is going to be sunshine and a high of 27. Tonight is going to be partially cloudy and a low of 16. Thursday is going to be sunny and a high of 31. With Thursday night going to be partially cloudy with a 60% chance of rain and a low of plus 19. For your local 5-day forecast, you can download our Discover Estevan app.
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0: Finger 11 and One Thing. I'm Ken O'Neill. In just a sec, Miley Cyrus. Major League Baseball's trade deadline is coming quick. In less than 2 weeks, the Blue Jays could look completely different. After the dust settles, we could be without George Springer, Shane Bieber, Dalton Varsho, Kevin Gausman. Let's hold our breath and see what happens. The baseball trade deadline, Monday, August 3rd.
1: The Saskatchewan Highway Patrol wraps up a four-day enforcement blitz near Stoughton, issuing dozens of violations and handing out multiple impairment driving suspensions. Brock Cullen from Discover Estevan will talk about what they found on the local highway and the message they're sending to drivers coming up in a few minutes.
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1: Happy Wednesday, everybody. It is July 22nd, and hopefully you asked for hot weather, because we're going to get it. It's going to be plus 30 for the next 5 days, so wear your sunscreen and drink lots of water. I'm Vincent Dupuis, and here's what's making headlines today. A targeted Saskatchewan Highway Patrol enforcement blitz near Stoughton has uncovered impaired drivers, unsafe commercial vehicles, and illegal tobacco products. Recapping how it went is Discover Estevan's Brock Cullen.
2: The four-day operation ran from July 13th through the 16th at the busy intersection of Highways 47 and 13. Officers inspected a total of 246 vehicles during the campaign. By the end of the operation, 19 traffic tickets had been issued, 21 commercial vehicles were removed from service, and officers seized 800 illicit cigarettes. They also issued 7 roadside suspension for drug-impaired driving and 2 for alcohol impairment. The Saskatchewan Highway Patrol says enforcement operations like this are aimed at improving highway safety and ensuring drivers follow provincial traffic laws.
1: Ag in Motion opened yesterday near Langham, Saskatchewan, with hundreds of exhibitors and the latest innovations in prairie agriculture on display. Show director Rob O'Connor says there's plenty for farmers to see.
3: A lot of exhibitors, about 620 exhibitors at the show this year. Everything ranging from livestock to crop technology and different new traits and equipment technology. So there's lots of product launches and innovations being launched at the show, and it looks really exciting.
1: If you're heading to the show over the next few days, the Ag in Motion app will make planning your visit a whole lot easier. Connor Pichet was the opening musical act for last weekend's street dance, and he is preparing for more performances across southeast Saskatchewan. Connor Pichet says he'll be performing at Woodlawn and in Oxbow over the next couple of weeks.
4: I'm playing at the Benzibo down at Woodlawn on July 30th, and then I'm playing at the Bow Valley Jamboree by Oxbow. That is August 8th.
1: Pichet says he's looking forward for the upcoming shows as he continues a busy summer of performances across the region. The Red Market Barn has become more than just a local attraction. The historic venue near Kenosi Lake is drawing visitors from well beyond southeast Saskatchewan as word of the market continues to spread. Harlan Johnson, owner of the Red Market Barn, says recent visitors have come from all over.
5: Gosh, we've had people from this past weekend from Ireland here, all across Canada. Had a lady stop in from New Brunswick. She had heard about the Red Barn and came to take a look at it. So we had lots of interest in it.
1: Now in its 14th season, the Red Market Barn continues to welcome visitors every Sunday with shopping, live music, and a relaxed community atmosphere.
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1: The U18 Southeast Connect Club Viragos are preparing for the start of another Prairie Girls Football League season. Matthew McGilvery with the Prairie Girls Football League says players are eager to get back on the field.
6: The first Monday in August, we will start practicing 3 days a week for the foreseeable future. And yeah, we will start kicking off our games in Labor Day weekend, and we will go to the end of October. Our first game will be in Regina, and that's the first game that Regina is back in the league. And we will be in Saskatoon the second weekend of September, and that's going to be actually Saskatoon's first home game. So we'll be playing in the first ever provincial PGFL game in Saskatoon.
1: The Viragos will return home later in September as they begin their push towards the playoffs. The U15 Bulldogs turned in Estevan Minor Softball's strongest provincial finish of the weekend. The club was one of 4 Estevan teams competing at championships alongside the U17 Elite, the U13 Saints, and the U15 Elite. Brittany Zane, Vice President of Estevan Minor Softball.
7: Great teams. They had a good pool as well. Won against the Supernovas, lost 2, so they actually ended up finishing 3rd in their pool, which was awesome, just with point differential. Played quarterfinals against Moosomin and won. Lost in the semifinals against Regina Riot, who ended up winning the tournament, and lost in the bronze medal game to Swift Current.
1: The performance capped off a season that saw continued growth and development across the entire association.
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1: Wednesday is going to be sunny with a high of 27. Thursday is going to be sunny again with a high of 31. Friday is going to stay hot and sunny and a high of 32. While Saturday is going to be the hottest day this week with a high of 35. And by Sunday, it'll go just a little bit down with a high of 33, with a chance of showers developing later that day. For your local 5-day forecast, you can visit discoverestevan.com.
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1: Nothing but hit music for your Wednesday. Good afternoon. It's Ken O'Neill. Thanks for streaming us at work. Zed featuring Alessia Cara next. Here's Benson Boone.

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8: 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A disappointment, a loss, a season that unfolded differently than we expected. 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I'm Pastor John Moen, inviting you to join us this Sunday at 10:30. 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
10: Today is going to be plenty of sunshine and a high of 27. Tonight's going to have a few clouds and a low of 16. While Thursday is going to stay sunny and warmer with a high of 31. And Thursday night will be partially cloudy with a 60% chance of showers and a low of 19. For your local 5-day forecast, you can download our Discover Estevan app.
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6: Today is going to be sunshine and a high of 27. Tonight is going to be partially cloudy and a low of 16. Thursday is going to be sunny and a high of 31. With Thursday night going to be partially cloudy with a 60% chance of rain and a low of plus 19. For your local 5-day forecast, you can download our Discover Estevan app.
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0: Walk Off the Earth, and I'll Be There. Good afternoon, I'm Ken O'Neill. Coming up in the next set of music, the number one song of the week on American Top 40 with Ryan Seacrest. Don't miss Homewrecker from Somber. Lolo's The Punisher and Dua Lipa is next.
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1: Happy Wednesday, everybody. It is July 22nd, and we are in our hot streak. For the next 5 days, we are going to be over plus 30. I'm Vincent Dupuy, and here's what's making headlines today. A four-day Saskatchewan Highway Patrol enforcement operation near Stoun has led to dozens of violations and several impaired driving suspensions. With more on that is Discover Estevan's Brock Collin.
2: The operation took place from July 13th to the 16th at the intersection of Highways 47 and 13. Officers stopped and inspected 246 vehicles, including 46 commercial trucks. The results included 19 traffic tickets, 21 commercial vehicles taken out of service, and 800 illicit cigarettes seized. Officers also issued 7 roadside suspension for drug-impaired drivers and 2 for alcohol impairment. The Highway Patrol says these targeted enforcement operations are designed to improve safety by removing impaired drivers and unsafe vehicles from Saskatchewan highways.
1: Ag in Motion opened yesterday near Langman, Saskatchewan, with hundreds of exhibitors and the latest innovations in prairie agriculture on display. Show director Rob O'Connor says there's plenty for farmers to see.
3: A lot of exhibitors, about 620 exhibitors at the show this year. Everything ranging from livestock to crop technology and different new traits and equipment technology. So there's lots of product launches and innovations being launched at the show, and it looks really exciting.
1: If you're heading to the show over the next few days, the Ag in Motion app will make planning your visit a whole lot easier. Local musician Connor Pichet helped kick off last weekend's street dance entertainment lineup in Estevan. Pichet says the Downtown Business Association invited him back after a strong showing at Downtown Market earlier this summer.
4: Downtown Business Association reached out. I played the Downtown Market, the first one this year. I played that one, so that went really good, and this was booked before that. Just I've been playing around.
1: Pichet will be performing July 30th at the Bazebo event at the Woodlawn Regional Park. The Red Market Barn near Kenosi Lake has continued to see strong attendance this summer despite some challenging weather conditions. The popular Sunday market features local vendors, food, and live entertainment drawing visitors from across the region. Harlan Johnson, owner of the Red Market Barn, says live music remains one of the market's biggest attractions.
5: Oh, the music is always great. It's well attended, and we have bands that rotate through. One of them is the Garden Party, and then we have Old Habits. We have The Blend, and we have Three's Company, and then we have Boomtowns that they'll all be playing here this year at some point.
1: The market continues every Sunday from 10 a.m. to 4 p.m.
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1: Athletes from the U18 Southeast Connect Club Viragos are continuing to make an impact on the national stage. Viragos quarterback Jada recently helped Team Saskatchewan capture a bronze medal at the U16 National Championship in Calgary, showcasing the growing strength of girls football in Southeast Saskatchewan. Matthew McGilvery with the Prairie Girls Football League says the accomplishment was exciting for everyone involved.
6: PGFL also had 2 alumni on that coaching staff, and they brought home bronze at a national stage, so that was super cool to see for that. And like I said, we are very happy for Jada as well as the rest of Team SAS and the 2 female coaches that have played in the PGFL in the past. Like I said, that was a very cool opportunity for everyone, so like I said, that was awesome to see.
1: 3 more Viragos players are currently representing Saskatchewan at the U18 National Championship in Regina. 4 Estevan minor softball teams travel to provincial championships across Saskatchewan this weekend, closing out another busy season for the association. Vice President Brittany Zane says it was a memorable final weekend of competition.
7: We had a busy provincial weekend. We had 4 teams playing over the weekend. Our U17 Elite were in Swift Current, played through round robin, didn't make it to playoffs, but had a really great weekend. Some tough teams they played, but had a great season, so they were really happy with how everything finished up.
1: Meanwhile, the U13 Saints played in Regina, while both U15 teams advanced beyond round-robin action in their respective tournaments.
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1: Today we're going to have sunshine and a high of 27. Thursday is going to warm up sunny once again and a high of 31. Friday is going to be sunny and hot and a high of 32. Saturday is going to be the hottest day this week with a high of 35. By Sunday, it'll still be sunny with temperatures going down to 33 with a chance of showers developing later that day. For your local 5-day forecast, you can visit discoverestevan.com.
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I'm Ken O'Neill. 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Ria May coming up. Here's Teddy Swims.

0: AI has become part of everyday life for many people. I'm Ken O'Neill. About 10% of us are using artificial intelligence constantly throughout the day, whether it's writing emails, brainstorming ideas, planning trips, or getting quick answers. For a lot of people, AI has gone from being a novelty to being a routine. Ariana Grande, next.
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0: 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Good afternoon. I'm Ken O'Neill. 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
9: Today is going to be sunshine and a high of 27. Tonight is going to be partially cloudy and a low of 16. Thursday is going to be sunny and a high of 31. With Thursday night going to be partially cloudy with a 60% chance of rain and a low of plus 19. For your local five-day forecast, you can download our Discover Estevan app.
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1: Happy Wednesday, everybody. It is July 22nd, and my goodness, it is getting hot once again. We are going to be consistently over 30 degrees over the next 5 days, so drink plenty of water and wear sunscreen. I'm Vincent Dupuy, and here's what's making headlines today. Drivers traveling near Stoun may have noticed a larger police presence last week, and now Saskatchewan Highway Patrol is releasing the results. Discover Estevan's Brock Collin with the details.
2: Between July 13th and 16th, officers carried out a traffic safety operation at the intersection of Highways 47 and 13. They inspected 200 passenger vehicles and another 46 commercial vehicles. During the four-day initiative, officers seized 800 illicit cigarettes, issued 19 tickets under the Traffic Safety Act, and placed 21 commercial vehicles out of service. They also handed out 9 roadside impairment driving suspensions, including 7 involving drugs and 2 involving alcohol. The province says these enforcement campaigns help keep Saskatchewan roads safer for everyone.
1: Ag in Motion opened yesterday near Langman, Saskatchewan, with hundreds of exhibitors and the latest innovations in prairie agriculture on display. Show director Rob O'Connor says there's plenty for farmers to see.
3: A lot of exhibitors, about 620 exhibitors at the show this year. Everything ranging from livestock to crop technology and different new traits and equipment technology. So there's lots of product launches and innovations being launched at the show, and it looks really exciting.
1: If you're heading to the show over the next few days, the Ag in Motion app will make planning your visit a whole lot easier. Estevan residents turned out for live music last weekend as local performer Connor Pichet opened last weekend's street dance musical entertainment. Pichet says his hometown audience continues to support community events and create a welcome atmosphere for local musicians.
4: Estevan's always such great support of events like this, and it's always packed. So that's the nice thing about small towns and that kind of thing.
1: Pichet will be at the Woodlawn Regional Park on July 30th to play at the Bazebo event. The Red Market Barn out by Kenosi Lake continues to offer a wide selection of products for shoppers and live entertainment this summer. Owner Harold Johnson says both longtime vendors and newcomers help make each market unique. Johnson says visitors will find a little bit of everything when they come out.
5: We have sewing, knitting, 3D printers. We have bakers, sourdough baker. She sells out basically every week. Comes from Oxville. That's good. We have fresh vegetables that are here. 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
1: The market also features food vendors and homemade lemonade, making it easier for visitors to spend the day browsing and enjoying lunch.
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1: The U18 Southeast Connect Club Viragos will face a new competition this fall as the Prairie Girls Football League continues to expand. Regina has returned to the league and the new Saskatoon Shields franchise has joined, giving the PGFL its largest lineup of teams to date. Matthew McGilvery with the Prairie Girls Football League says Saskatoon's arrival is a major boost.
6: It was really awesome to see the fact that Saskatoon joins the team. Saskatoon is without a doubt a powerhouse in the football world, like anywhere from the high school level up to the Huskies, obviously. So like I said, it's very cool to have Saskatoon join the league. And like I said, that brings us a lot of merit. And I think it's going to bring us a lot more exposure, obviously. We've been focusing on being provincial.
1: League officials hope even more Saskatchewan communities will eventually join the growing sport. Provincial competition wrapped up for Estevan Minor Softball this weekend, with teams competing in multiple age divisions across the province. Vice President Brittany Zane of Estevan Minor Softball on the youngest team competing.
7: Our U13 Saints played in the U13B Provincials in Regina. They had a pretty good round robin, pool of 7, so they had to win 2 or 3 to make it to playoffs. They weren't able to do that, but they had some great games. Close one against Moosomin, Moose Jaw, and Royals Rush, who they played. So they were up against some good teams.
1: Elsewhere, the U17 Elite competed in Swift Current, while both U15 squads were in the hunt for provincial medals.
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1: Wednesday is going to have sunshine and a high of 27. Thursday is going to be sunshine again and a high of 31. And Friday is going to be 32 with sunny skies. And Saturday is going to be the hottest this week with a high of 35. And Sunday is going to remain warm at 33 with a 60% chance of showers in the afternoon. For your local 5-day forecast, you can visit discoverestevan.com.
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0: La-di-da, Lennon Stella. I'm Ken O'Neill. Happy Wednesday. The trailer for the new Marvel Studios movie Avengers Doomsday dropped this week. It's going to be epic. And after only a couple of days, the trailer itself, more than 43 million views. Avengers Doomsday will be in theaters December 18th. And on the way, Bruno Mars.
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5: Finding Nemo is a movie about getting lost and trying to find the way home again. Most of us know what it feels like to lose our way, not physically, but emotionally. A disappointment, a loss, a season that unfolded differently than we expected. Sometimes we find ourselves wondering, how did we get here and where do we go next? Research suggests that nearly two-thirds of adults experience periods of uncertainty about their direction, purpose, or future. The Bible tells the story of a woman who experienced so much loss that she no longer recognized the person she had become. Life had become bitter, confusing, and painful. Yet her story reminds us that finding our way again often begins with one simple step. Not the whole journey, just the next step. This Sunday at the Estevan Church of God, our topic is, How Do I Find My Way Again? 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I'm Pastor John Moen, inviting you to join us this Sunday at 10:30. 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
9: Tonight, skies are going to be clearing with a low of 16. Thursday is going to be sunny and hot with a high of 31. Thursday night is going to be partially cloudy with a 60% chance of rain and a low of 19. For your local 5-day forecast, you can download our Discover Estevan app.
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Newsroom working on your 5 o'clock local news update about half an hour from now. Hold me closer. I'm Ken O'Neill. This is Elton John and Britney Spears.

0: Santana and Nickelback's Chad Kroeger, Why Don't You and I? Good afternoon, I'm Ken O'Neill. Tame Impala and Jenny from Blackpink, Dracula, is next. The CFL is into week 8 out of 21. Ottawa has this weekend off. It kicks off tomorrow night with Edmonton in Regina. Friday, the Stamps visit the Blue Bombers. Toronto travels to BC on Saturday. And Sunday night's game has the Tiger Cats playing in Montreal.
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13: Tonight is going to be mainly clear and a low of 16. Thursday is going to be bright and sunny and a high of 31. With Thursday night going to be partially cloudy with a chance of showers and a low of 19. For your local 5-day forecast, you can download our Discover Estevan app.
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0: 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I'm Ken O'Neill. 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
1: Happy Wednesday, everybody. It is July 22nd, and hopefully you asked for hot weather, because we're going to get it. It's going to be plus 30 for the next 5 days, so wear your sunscreen and drink lots of water. I'm Vincent Dupuis, and here's what's making headlines today. A targeted Saskatchewan Highway Patrol enforcement blitz near Stoughton has uncovered impaired drivers, unsafe commercial vehicles, and illegal tobacco products. Recapping how it went is Discover Estevan's Brock Cullen.
2: The four-day operation ran from July 13th through the 16th at the busy intersection of Highways 47 and 13. Officers inspected a total of 246 vehicles during the campaign. By the end of the operation, 19 traffic tickets had been issued, 21 commercial vehicles were removed from service, and officers seized 800 illicit cigarettes. They also issued 7 roadside suspension for drug-impaired driving and 2 for alcohol impairment. The Saskatchewan Highway Patrol says enforcement operations like this are aimed at improving highway safety and ensuring drivers follow provincial traffic laws.
1: Ag in Motion opened yesterday near Langham, Saskatchewan, with hundreds of exhibitors and the latest innovations in prairie agriculture on display. Show director Rob O'Connor says there's plenty for farmers to see.
3: A lot of exhibitors, about 620 exhibitors at the show this year. Everything ranging from livestock to crop technology and different new traits and equipment technology. So there's lots of product launches and innovations being launched at the show, and it looks really exciting.
1: If you're heading to the show over the next few days, the Ag in Motion app will make planning your visit a whole lot easier. Connor Piché was the opening musical act for last weekend's street dance, and he is preparing for more performances across southeast Saskatchewan. Connor Piché says he'll be performing at Woodlawn and in Oxbow over the next couple of weeks.
4: I'm playing at the Benzibo down at Woodlawn on July 30th, and then I'm playing at the Bow Valley Jamboree by Oxbow. That is August 8th.
1: Piché says he's looking forward for the upcoming shows as he continues a busy summer of performances across the region. The Red Market Barn has become more than just a local attraction. The historic venue near Kenosi Lake is drawing visitors from well beyond southeast Saskatchewan as word of the market continues to spread. Harlan Johnson, owner of the Red Market Barn, says recent visitors have come from all over.
5: Gosh, we've had people from this past weekend from Ireland here, all across Canada. Had a lady stop in from New Brunswick. She had heard about the Red Barn and came to take a look at it. So we have lots of interest in it.
1: Now in its 14th season, the Red Market Barn continues to welcome visitors every Sunday with shopping, live music, and a relaxed community atmosphere.
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1: The U18 Southeast Connect Club Viragos are preparing for the start of another Prairie Girls Football League season. Matthew McGilvery with the Prairie Girls Football League says players are eager to get back on the field.
6: The first Monday in August, we will start practicing 3 days a week for the foreseeable future. And yeah, we will start kicking off our games in Labor Day weekend, and we will go to the end of October. Our first game will be in Regina, and that's the first game that Regina is back in the league. And we will be in Saskatoon the second week in September, and that's going to be actually Saskatoon's first home game. So we'll be playing in the first ever provincial PGFL game in Saskatoon.
1: The Viragos will return home later in September as they begin their push towards the playoffs. The U15 Bulldogs turned in Estevan Minor Softball's strongest provincial finish of the weekend. The club was one of four Estevan teams competing at championships alongside the U17 Elite, the U13 Saints, and the U15 Elite. Brittany Zane, Vice President of Estevan Minor Softball.
7: Great teams. They had a good pool as well. Won against the Supernovas, lost two, so they actually ended up finishing third in their pool, which was awesome, just with point differential. Played quarterfinals against Moosomin and won. Lost in the semifinals against Regina Riot, who ended up winning the tournament, and lost in the bronze medal game to Swift Current.
1: The performance capped off a season that saw continued growth and development across the entire association.
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1: Tonight, expect mainly clearly skies and a low of 16. Thursday is going to be nice and sunny and a high of 31, with Thursday night going to be partially cloudy with a 60% chance of showers and a low of 17. For your local five-day forecast, you can visit discoverestevan.com.
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0: Dead Mouse, Ghosts and Stuff, Zara Larsson, Midnight Sun is coming up. I'm Ken O'Neill. The Toronto Blue Jays have only put together two runs in their last 35 innings. That changed last night with two more runs, this time against the Rays. It was another blowout. 12-2 was the final. That's six losses in the last seven games. Two more against Tampa before the Jays go on the road to play Boston, then three more in Washington before their next day off.
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11: Tonight, skies are going to be clearing with a low of 16. Thursday is going to be sunny and hot with a high of 31. Thursday night is going to be partially cloudy with a 60% chance of rain and a low of 19. For your local 5-day forecast, you can download our Discover Estevan app.
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0: 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Benson Boone, The Time of My Life is coming up. 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
16: Tonight is going to be mainly clear and a low of 16. Thursday is going to be bright and sunny and a high of 31. With Thursday night going to be partially cloudy with a chance of showers and a low of 19. For your local 5-day forecast, you can download our Discover Estevan app.
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0: Alessia Cara and Wild Things. I'm Ken O'Neill. Enjoy the rest of your Wednesday. Sabrina Carpenter and Taste coming up. And don't miss your next local news update at 6.
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3: 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Yet her story reminds us that finding our way again often begins with one simple step. 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